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But look, everybody's talking about it. It's all over my Instagram story, so I'm going to have to go watch it maybe. But The Odyssey, Christopher Nolan's $250 million adaptation of Homer's epic poem. It's the first feature film shot entirely on IMAX cameras. There's only one problem. 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Like doing everything in 1K, but you don't have the ability to watch it. 96.1 PZ.

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it's going to be a good show in Charlotte Sunday. Shinedown in concert along with Skillet and From Ashes to New. If you want to go, we got your tickets right now. 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

feel like it's just where we are in society. I feel like we talk about TikTok every day, don't we? It's 96.1 KZQ. The rapid fame of his 2022 album, Stick Season, prime example of the power of TikTok and the power it has now over the music industry. Olivia Rodrigo picked that up, had some fun with it. Noah Kahan, it's called Doors, new at 9, 96.1 KZQ.

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New music on 96.1 KZQ, new at 9, not at all about beaches. It's actually about Matt Schultz's experience with severe mental health. It landed him in the hospital 3 months a couple of years ago. He said the song is a way for him to symbolize finally being past it. Good stuff. Lots of good stuff here this hour. The freshest and the newest rock and alternative. Got a new one from The Neighborhood.

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1: 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I'm digging this. New track from Revolution called Back in Time. Say it was inspired by the good times that we associate with music, you know, in the good days, back in the 90s. Check it out. 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

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Got tickets for you to see these guys in Charlotte, by the way. 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

Yeah, if you need a little break from work or you need a good laugh. There's a deformed raccoon in Seattle that's been taking over the internet lately. You heard about this? His name is Jimothy. Jimothy. Yeah, just Google it. You'll see the video. It may be worth your time, or you may call it a waste of time. Either way, you're still going to break. 96.1 KZ.

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1: Ken Jennings on Jeopardy won $2.5 million, won 74 straight games. James Holzhauer, the second biggest winner, won just like $100,000 less, and he did that in only 32 games, so less than half the games. And then, interestingly, Amy Schneider won $1.3 million. She's the trans...
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1: Hey, Paul, welcome to the barbecue.
2: Oh, hey, thanks. I'm vegan.
1: Okay.
2: Just wondering if you have any vegan options on account of I am vegan.
1: Oh, yeah. Actually, I have some not dogs and some Impossible Burgers. So
2: what, like on the same grill?
3: Blech.
1: No, I get that.
2: Because I'm vegan.
1: We also have some chips and salsa if you'd feel more comfortable.
2: You mean with refined sugar? You know they filtered that through bone charcoal.
1: Uh-huh.
2: I'm vegan.
1: No, yeah.
2: So I'll have to pass.
1: Well, gosh, Paul.
2: Because I'm vegan.
1: Yeah.
2: Oh, I see you have Jell-O over there.
1: Oh, that's right. For the kids, sure.
2: People think that's vegan.
1: Uh-huh.
2: Not, though. I mean, I'd know.
1: No, right.
2: You know,
1: I'm a vegan.
2: Oh, you know, I could just have a beer.
1: Bud Light?
2: IPA?
1: Did you happen to bring anything?
2: What do you mean?
1: To the barbecue that you could eat because you're vegan? Oh.
2: You know what? This smells so good. Just give me a burger with cheese. It'll be a cheat day.
1: Get out.
2: Can I get that beer to go?
1: Out!
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Let's send you to see Shinedown right now. 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

you ever said the phrase, there are just not enough hours in the day? I get it. You know, sometimes we get busy. I just thought this was funny, though. 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

All right, so here's the deal. Free ticket Thursday if you missed out on the Shinedown tickets. 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Going to be in Charlotte this Sunday, along with Skillet and From Ashes to New. Plus, while you're there, we got a ton of other concerts. You can see a full list. OAR, Slightly Stupid, Rob Zombie. Hey, man, you name them. 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
1: Oh, I know. Boy, oh boy. Or barely awake. Paddle to the metal. Oh, man. I should do this for a living.
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Want to see you Tuesday night, Myrtle Beach Pelicans game for another Tacos and Tall Boys Tuesday. 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

I mean, when you say it, it sounds sweet, but then you read it out and you're like, that just sounds stupid. 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And I got to admit, I got to be honest, me and my wife call our little niece, our little Peanut. 96.1 KZQ.

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Got to go back at it tomorrow. We'll get the weekend started. I appreciate you listening, Chase Myers. Trip is in next. And we'll catch up tomorrow. How about that? 96.1 KZQ. 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

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I am Trip. 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
1: 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The Thumbs Up Guys Injury Lawyer text line is open 24 hours a day, 7 days a week. 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

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And you see how that turned out? They don't have rock music, and now they're all nuts. Weezer, We Might As Well Be Strangers on 96.1 KZQ.

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Julia Wolf in my room on the Grand Strands Rock and Alternative 96.1 KZQ. I am Trip. You are tripping all night. Overnight, we're going to get down to about 82, and there's going to be some scattered thunderstorms out there. So

0: I died and you just stood up. I died and you watched. I died and you walked by and said no. I'm dead.
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1: Yeah, Pa, a doozy.
0: I said that.
1: But Pa, I was just agreeing with
0: you. Shut up, Jethro.
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2: 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That was wrong.
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Shinedown is going to be in Charlotte on July the 26th. 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

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We want to send you to the best shows in and around town, and we got a lot of stuff happening in Raleigh. 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Weezer's going to be there with the Shins and the Silver Sun Pickups on October the 4th. Breaking Benjamin and Chevelle, they're going to be in Raleigh October 23rd. 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

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It is National Tequila Day. It is also National Drive-Thru Day. You see where I'm going with this?

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4: Am I?
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3: 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Yeah. 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

Joyce Maynor, I used to go to this bar on the Grand Strand's Rockin' Alternative, 96.1 KZQ, the Thumbs Up Guys Injury Lawyer text line. 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

96.1 KZQ. Chevelle will be in Raleigh with Breaking Benjamin October 23rd. 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
1: Hey, Dad, can I walk to the park?
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1: Okay.
2: If a stranger wants you to get in his van, would you?
1: Absolutely. I love meeting new people.
2: No, you don't get in the van.
1: No, okay, I won't.
2: What if he says he has candy, though?
1: Well, then yes, because I love candy.
2: No. Don't get in the van.
1: Okay, I won't.
2: What if he says he knows your father?
1: Yes, because that's family.
2: No, he's a liar.
1: No, he's a... What?
2: What if he has a puppy?
1: I feel like I should know this.
2: You should.
1: No. Won't.
2: You know what? You can't go to the park.
1: I don't even want to anymore. I want
2: to
1: go find a stranger with a van and a puppy and candy.
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Going to be in Charlotte with Marilyn Manson August the 24th. And we've got tickets. You want them? 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
2: Why? Fertility rates are way down. 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
3: 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And as a middle schooler, I'm like, who cares? You know, what do I need sperm for?
1: Right. Well, I sure wasn't using it back then.
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2: 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Hey, man, let's do it.
3: Hey.
4: Yeah,
5: I know. I'll tell you what's happened. Yesterday, going to play pickleball, get in the car, start to turn the engine, dead battery. Nothing, you know. And you know, I should trust my own instincts because for the last 24 hours, you know, I've cranked the car three or four times, and each time it just seemed a little off. You know what I mean? Just a little click before it was. And I thought, nah, I'm just imagining it. We do have a big, you know, I'm driving it for a while.
4: Yeah.
5: And, well, I guess I'm lucky because it was just completely dead last night before playing pickleball. If I hadn't played pickleball, it would have happened early this morning, you know, before
4: that. Yes. Ooh. Or worse, on the road to vacation.
5: Yes. Or yes.
4: You're on the side of 95.
5: Oh, right. You stop for gas and it doesn't start back up. So, taking care of that today. Now, my wife and I did this coordination of what's going to happen. And here's my theory, and I do believe this is true. When my car breaks down, when I have a battery issue, and I'm 99% sure this is battery, because it just acts like that. You know, it's just, sure, it won't turn. I'm almost positive it's battery. We have AAA. So the car's in the garage. So my wife now here shortly will call AAA or go on their website, and they'll come out. They'll test it. They'll say, oh, it's a battery. I can replace it right here for you. And they will. I'm convinced AAA sells crappy batteries. So that 2 years from now, I'm going to call AAA again, and they're going to re-put it in.
6: I've heard this.
5: I do think that's a fact.
6: I've heard this, and I mean, any battery I have not had from AAA lasted a lot longer.
5: Yes.
6: I mean, I had one that lasted 6 years.
5: Right, but for the mine usually lasts 2 to 3, and that's AAA. They're almost always AAA because they die, and then I have them come out and replace it. But for the convenience of it, I'm doing it, you know?
4: It's interesting you say that, because when I think back now... When I've had AAA and I have AAA, when they've replaced the battery for me, it died a lot sooner than the other one. Like now I have one that, you know, a friend of mine put in and it's going strong still. I think we're in year 3 or 4.
5: I like AAA. I like it for the convenience.
4: Of course.
5: But I think they're scamming us on those batteries. They use cheap, crappy batteries so they know you're coming back. You know, it happened. I'll tell you, I'm going to relate it to haircuts and you won't know why. This is the kind of broadcaster I am. I'm going to relate this to haircuts.
4: I'm ready for this.
5: Okay. Well,
4: I want you to look in the mirror, folks.
5: As a perk, we used to get free haircuts around here.
4: Whoa.
5: Oh, before y'all's time. Yeah, we used to.
4: Oh, yeah.
5: We had a deal with a couple of different salons, and we'd get free haircuts. For like 10 years, we'd get free haircuts.
4: Wow.
5: Yeah, I know. So when we were getting the free haircuts, the stylist would always cut my hair really, really short. And then we stopped getting free haircuts, and the new person I had didn't cut it nearly as short. And somebody told me, Neil, you know how Neil is, prickly.
4: Oh, big time.
5: And always looking for a conspiracy.
4: Yes, but also
5: wise,
4: often actor,
5: wise,
4: accurate.
5: Wise, yes. Neil, former coworker, said, well, you know why that is? When you're getting free haircuts, they don't want you to come back for like 7 weeks. When you're getting one you're paying for, they want you to come back in a month, so they don't cut it as short.
6: Genius.
5: And I was like, dang, I guess you're right.
6: And I mean, that's a completely logical thing. It's not a conspiracy theory.
5: Yeah, that's right. That's right.
6: I mean, if you're tipping, though, if you're tipping them, then they might.
5: You got to slide them a quarter.
6: Just a single quarter.
5: Well,
6: that's right.
5: Well, they get real moody if you don't.
6: Yeah. Well, this had to be a really long time ago. That was probably a decent tip back then.
4: No, it wasn't.
5: I'm not too sure about that.
4: Open your pocket. I'm going to drop a little something in.
5: There was a girl that cut my hair one time. You know, I don't love tattoos. You know this about me. Uh-huh. But she's the only person I think I've ever seen that she had tattoos like up and down her arms that I found them sexy as she was cutting my hair. Great body. And I could see her in the mirror cutting my hair and she had tattoos. And I just used to think, dang, that's a good looking woman right there. You know,
4: like the forbidden fruit, though, for like straight laced.
5: Yes.
4: White
5: yes.
4: guys like you.
5: Yes.
4: I have a friend. She is covered in tattoos. Mm-hmm. I mean, both sleeves. And she gets hit on by very conservative
3: straight laced.
4: Yes. People. And I said, yeah, because you're like the forbidden fruit that they were told, you know, they think because you have tattoos that they're, she's
5: a wild girl.
4: Wild.
5: Wild girl. Wild
4: she's
5: in
4: not.
5: Bed. Great
4: yeah,
5: in bed.
4: Not, but
5: great
4: she's not. Bed. But yeah. she's like.
5: I bet she is. I bet she is.
4: I'm not going to
6: comment
4: on
6: that. Don't ruin his fantasy,
5: please. I bet she is. I mean, how do you know? You
4: know,
5: I bet she's great in bed.
4: But they, but she gets hit on by these straight laced guys all the time because it's like. Oh,
5: exactly.
6: You know, they're
4: different.
6: They say opposites attract, and I mean, same thing, like, you know, girls like bad boys.
5: Oh, yes.
6: You know?
5: Yes. I was just reading, it was the anniversary of Sandra Bullock marrying that guy who was so awful.
4: Jesse James.
6: Oh.
4: Awful. Cheated on her.
5: Awful.
4: Yes.
5: I mean, he was the bad, talk about the bad boy. He was awful.
4: God, and that was so terrible because she, remember during her Oscar speech?
5: Yes.
4: He was front row, and she thanked him and was like, oh, you're the rock in my sport. And winds up, he was cheating
5: on her at that time. He was cheating.
4: Yeah,
5: exactly. Well, this is the only woman I've ever seen who had tattoos, and she would cut my hair, and I'd be like, yeah. You know, I was thinking that. I was like, dang, she is good.
4: Something about you
5: is good. Look, not that I would ever act on it,
4: no.
5: Of course. She had great guns. You know, her arms were, and they were all tatted up, which I'm usually very against.
6: Were you a little scared of her, too?
5: Big time. Yeah. Plus, she had the shears. You know, she was like
6: she
5: all over.
6: Yeah.
5: She could have cut my throat in a month, and I would be like, do it.
6: She probably thought about it.
4: This is how I want to go out. Kill me.
5: Do it
4: now.
5: Here's how straight-laced I am. Somebody dropped this off at the, it was a small box. I was like, ooh, what wild thing could be in here? Metallic-free deodorant.
4: Oh. That's a good gift.
5: Oh, okay. These deodorants are metal-free. I guess we had been talking about that. And so someone dropped them off. Grapefruit and cedar, sage and cypress. I'm going to take them on vacation. And then I'm going to use them and see if anybody notices the difference.
6: You know, I did hear somebody.
5: How wild am I? Excuse me.
4: Sorry.
5: That's pretty wild.
6: That is wild because this is a weird time of year to be experimenting with deodorant.
5: I'm doing it.
6: You're going to be riding your bike.
5: I'm a rebel. I don't care.
4: Don't tell your wife so she's constantly confused. Is someone eating grapefruit? I have smelled grapefruit this entire trip.
5: What's that grapefruit and cedar smell?
4: Yeah.
5: That's me, sister. And then I'm going to accentuate it with my man scent.
4: Yes.
5: And it's going to be a yes. And there's no chemical dyes or metals or aluminum in this deodorant. That's what I'm projecting.
4: Yes.
5: He wants a metal-free deodorant.
4: I'm wild. I use metal-free deodorant.
5: The bad boy.
4: I see your tattoos, and I raise you metal-free deodorant.
5: That's right. Aluminum-free deodorant. Just delivered. Just delivered to me. I don't care.
4: Yeah.
5: It just happens. People are always bringing in nice things. Today, I was, in fact, BB Shea saw it. I was cleaning out the office,

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1: Like reggae?
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1: Or a sea shanty?
0: If that's your thing.
1: Or pirate metal.
0: This boat trip is going to be interesting.
2: Don't you love it? Oh, it's so good!
0: It feels good to be Boatyou. It feels good to Geico.
3: And I think any job, if somebody looks at you randomly and says, you know, I'm going to clean out my office.
4: Get ahead of it.
3: You start looking at you going, what do you know that no one, I get every job.
5: Just get ahead of it. And I did it pre-show because now because of the car, it has a dead battery. It's like, well, I don't have time.
3: Well, that's what he said too. He's like, he's doing it pre-show. That really.
5: I know.
3: Yeah. And I mean, the only thing to make it worse if you had looked at him and said, I'm leaving you a box. Just in case.
5: Yeah, and I'm doing it. I should be in a great mood, and I'm in a sour mood because of the plus. Both kids now. My daughter got her car inspected. They said your tires are bald; it won't pass inspection.
4: Ooh.
5: My son, his friend said your tires are bald. So it's like, battery and one set of tires
4: would send me
5: set you back.
4: I mean, it would send me spiraling. I'd be drunk. I'd be in here drunk.
5: Yes, it's terrible. It's terrible. I mean, my father knew everything about cars, and he took care of our cars always, and he'd change the tires and change the oil and all that stuff. And I just don't, you know, we get, you know, softer and softer. My son knows less than I do, and I know zero. So it's like,
4: but it's hard to take care of your own car now. I mean, I had an older car, and I could change the battery, and I knew how to do basic things to it, but like when you pop a hood now, it is, you can't even figure out what everything is. It's all covered up with plastic. It's like they don't want you to be able to work on your own car.
5: Is that right?
4: Yes. It's not, the battery isn't quite as accessible as it used to. It used to be you could unhook it and just pick it up.
5: Yeah.
4: And it's harder than it used to be.
5: Really? Mm-hmm. On a newer car. It's harder. I don't know anything about cars. And so basically I'm at the mercy of just.
3: Now tires. God.
5: Oh, tires. I know. You know, I told BBC this too. I saw a thing, not that mechanics will take advantage. You know, they always come out and say, well, you need a filter. If they told me here a filter $1,200, I'd be like, all right,
3: I guess I need it.
5: I saw a thing recently, another way people take advantage of it. Jeff wanted to comment though on car batteries. Jeff, your thoughts on this? Go ahead.
6: Hey Chris, it's Jeff from Lexington. I had the same thing happen this week. I've got my car; it was in the garage, dead battery. I've got AAA too, but I wasn't going to use them the same as you. So I just jumped in my wife's car, drove up to the nearest car dealership. They all have mobile services. I just went in and told them, gave them my address. Within 2 hours, a big truck came pulling up. The guy came in, changed the battery, checked the alternator, and I got my car and went back up to the dealership and paid them. In two hours, it was over.
5: Oh, well, now maybe my wife should do that.
4: Well, how much was it, though?
6: It was actually cheaper. I got a 30% discount on the battery, and they charged me $20 to come out and do it.
5: Well.
4: Okay.
3: Holy cow.
5: Now you're talking. Now, this is something, because I am convinced that AAA sells junk batteries. Do you agree, Jeff?
6: Yeah, I didn't use them. What I got is, fortunately, the closest dealership to me was the brand of car that I had. So they put one of their original batteries in there.
5: Perfect.
6: And I guarantee it was cheaper than I could have bought it at an auto parts place.
5: Yeah, perfect.
6: It's a really good deal. Almost any car dealership has got that mobile service.
5: Well, now you're talking. Now this is something I didn't know, and I think that's probably exactly what we should do.
4: Good idea.
5: Because thank you, Jeff. I am convinced that AAA jobs you on batteries.
4: And he's right. When you go to an AutoZone or something and you buy a battery, they are pricey.
5: Are they?
4: Yes.
5: Now, see, yeah, that was because I was considering that also.
4: I mean, I don't think if you're going to replace your battery every 2 years because of AAA, then it's worth it.
5: Yeah.
4: But, I mean, they are pricey if you go there, if you want a good quality one.
5: I didn't know that because I did consider, let's get somebody over and just put in a battery from AutoZone or O'Reilly or wherever.
7: Your situation, you couldn't move the car, so you couldn't have driven it to AutoZone. But that's what I would recommend because it is a higher quality battery. Yeah. Rachel is right.
5: Yeah, but I can't move it. AAA's got me with a shortened curtain.
3: Oh, there it is. They've got to use it.
4: Are you
5: the short and curlies?
4: Able to jump it? Like, is there room for another car next to you?
5: No.
3: And he doesn't know how to do that.
4: Okay.
5: No, I'm not able to jump it.
3: What do you mean jump?
5: Yeah, I would die of carbon monoxide poisoning because it's in a

0: a garage.
1: Or he'd be on the side of the van rocking it.
0: I cannot jump. I do not.
2: I think electrocution would be the most likely thing to happen.
0: A possibility as well. I saw a thing recently. It has nothing to do with cars, HVACs, air conditioning. The test was this. They had a home, and the folks were inside, an investigative reporter from NBC. And they intentionally, they had an HVAC guy come out and make a slight, they created a problem with the air conditioning. Okay, they like unplugged one little thing. And he said, now any qualified tech is going to come out, spot this, plug it back up, and charge it for a service visit and nothing else, $89, something like that, or less. So they're like, okay. So they had five different fairly reputable HVAC companies. This was in New Jersey. Come out. The first four of the five caught it immediately. It was like, oh, it's an easy problem, easy fix, $90. The fifth guy said, you need a whole new system. There's nothing I can do, you know, $12,000. And they caught him on camera. And boy, was he squirming. I mean, sweating, you know, because he was trying.
2: He ought to be.
0: He was trying to, because there was some report in that area in New Jersey that people would do that. So one out of five tried to.
1: Did he finally admit or did he just?
0: No, he never. He's like, well, I got to go. You know, he left. Because the reporter comes walking out. He's like, I'm so-and-so from NBC. I'm like, oh, God.
1: That's my worst nightmare.
0: It's not all I know.
2: We should do that more, though, because think of how many people are getting screwed over every day.
0: Yeah. And you know, our worst fear was when, was it Chris Hansen was doing that To Catch a Predator?
1: Yep.
0: We thought someone would be wearing a Two Guys Named Chris t-shirt or hat.
1: Always a concern.
0: Which I just put on display for free, Two Guys Named Chris hats down in the break room because I cleaned out the office. That was our biggest fear. And they wouldn't blur that. Now, anytime we get good press, they blur it. Mm-hmm. They never say, local radio station.
1: No.
0: Local radio show raises money for charity. Two guys named Chris. Pervert, caught with 14-year-olds.
2: I'm so glad when you said your biggest concern with that situation had nothing to do with the content of the show.
1: No one getting arrested.
0: No.
1: The only thing worse is he'd constantly say it.
3: Hey, I was listening to Two Guys Named Chris on the way over. Love that show.
2: We'd be playing in the background.
0: They'd be like getting down to it, blurred. Oh.
3: I'm going to take my Two Guys Named Chris shirt off. Said you're how old? 12?
2: Can I take my Two Guys Named Chris shirt to jail with me?
3: Yeah, the show's a little young for you, but you might like it.
0: Should we drape a raincoat over? No, I want to proudly show off this Two Guys Named Chris shirt as I'm shackled and taken into jail. Oh, unbelievable. Also, today, this is for BB Shea. It's National Drive-Thru Day. You know, they always do that. Oh, I'm sure there's a bunch of drive-thrus today. There you have it. Now, the stats are in on the fastest, slowest, and friendliest drive-thrus. Mm. And the fastest might surprise you. Taco Bell. Taco Bell is the fastest drive-thru. Is that a surprise?
4: I will say, I always get through Taco Bell quickly. They do not ask me to pull forward ever.
0: Fifth year in a row. Yeah, they're the fastest.
4: That makes sense.
1: I was just thinking about that. Rarely have I ever been asked to pull up at a Taco Bell. Now, they'll just let you wait at the window.
0: Well, the things are easy to make, I think. Mm-hmm. Don't you think? It's all right.
4: I think so.
0: You know,
4: yeah.
0: It's not like a complicated order, generally, wouldn't you think?
4: Unless you're just ordering a lot, but you're right. It is pretty simple.
1: Mm-hmm. Tortilla, meat, cheese.
0: Vegetables.
1: Yep.
0: Not anymore.
1: Yeah. If you're risky.
0: Want to take a risk?
1: Yeah.
0: All right. You know, if you order something down with lettuce, or the you want to do. They just created Taco Bell a $3 steak burrito. Just now, it's $3, and it has no vegetables on it at all. It's just steak and cheese.
1: I just saw this on one of my food sites.
0: Mm-hmm.
1: I believe it's strictly steak, cheese, rice, two different sauces.
0: That's it.
1: But there is another option, if you're risky, where you can. There's two burritos. There's that one is called like the steak chipotle something. Mm. That's the one with no lettuce. But if you're feeling risky, they do have one with lettuce.
0: No thanks.
1: Nope.
0: With the other one.
2: Haven't they been cleared?
0: They have, but people don't get the message. They don't get the message. They just hear Taco Bell, and they think explosive diarrhea. When the word explosive comes to mind, it's never good.
1: I think it's on all fast food, too, now. Like anything lettuce, I'd be real iffy.
0: Yeah. In fact, I'd probably go with a quarter pounder now over the Big Mac because the Big Mac
1: has lettuce.
0: I would think about that probably when I went to a fast food place. Taco Bell was the fastest. KFC was second. I never think of them. No, I don't go to KFC. Arby's, Wendy's, Dunkin', Burger King, McDonald's, Starbucks. in that order.
2: Starbucks, absolutely not.
0: Slow.
2: They're the slowest one.
0: Well, they were last on the list. They were last.
4: Yeah, yeah.
0: I don't know how many they tested.
2: This wasn't like the top 10. This was like...
0: Well, I don't know how many they tested, but it was Taco Bell, KFC, Arby's, Wendy's, Dunkin', Burger King, McDonald's, Starbucks, down near the bottom. I don't know how many they did. Starbucks is very slow, in my opinion.
2: I mean,
0: what they have to give out.
2: I can't believe it. I was at an airport one time, and I was like, oh, I have 30 minutes. I have time to get coffee before my plane takes off, and they almost made me miss my plane.
0: Yeah, my daughter gets pastries from there, and if I stop by and pick it up, it takes forever.
2: And all they do is microwave their food.
0: Yeah, it's not...
2: They don't make anything there.
0: I think it's very good value. I mean, it's expensive. Well, we know that. It's very expensive. Now, actually, they beat the chicken place. Chick-fil-A and Raising Cane's and Popeye. Popeye's the slowest. Those were the three.
4: Mm-hmm. Popeye's is slow.
2: Are they slow? Yes. Okay.
0: They're also the least friendly Popeye's.
2: Yeah, but they're so tasty.
4: It's good.
0: Biggie's not.
4: You got to deal with that.
1: Yeah, don't complain at Popeye's.
2: Yeah.
0: Really? Yeah. They don't take kindly.
1: I think you guys are going a little slow. You can shut up. You know what? Leave.
2: You want your money back?
1: I was in a Popeye's one time where somebody complained about how long it was taking, and that was true. That's exactly how that went. I've been waiting for my order for a little while. Oh, really? You can leave. And I watched the manager come up, hit the register, and hand him his money back and say, you can go. And he said, what? And she's like, you can go. You can go.
0: Well, yeah. There you have it. I guess that's just their policy. If you leave.
1: I don't know what their customer service policy is, but I think it's choose your own adventure.
0: Well, I guess Chick-fil-A was the friendliest and Popeye's was the least friendly.
1: If you go to Popeye's, you know.
0: You know. This is taking a little long. Get the hell out. Just go.
1: Need you.
4: You ain't got to wait.
0: I don't need your business, obviously. Now, overall satisfaction. Chick-fil-A was number one, even though it was one of the slowest. I don't find them that slow, though.
4: When I don't think they are either.
0: I don't
4: as
0: find them.
4: Packed as it is, they get you through quick.
1: They do. And I'll tell you, they've really mastered the mobile order game, too.
0: Yes, they
1: have. If you order ahead and use your mobile app, that's
2: and if you order the stuff that they already have ready, like if you just order the regular chicken sandwich and fries, they can have it out to you in 30 seconds or less. If you get the things that they have to add lettuce to, it can take just a little bit longer.
0: Usually I just get the sandwich or the nuggets, and I was surprised they were so low on the slow, but overall satisfaction, Chick-fil-A number one. In last place, Popeye's.
4: Dang.
2: Mm-hmm. I'm always satisfied when I go to Popeye's.
0: Good, you like the food.
2: You're, so good.
4: When you get it, it's good.
2: It's worth all of the bad service and all of the wait.
4: I ordered a po' boy.
1: No, you didn't.
0: Oh, really?
4: I did. It's on my receipt. That ain't your receipt.
0: That's not yours.
4: Okay, I'll head out. Thank you.
0: Just take it.
1: They don't argue with that.
2: When they hand you a bag, you take the bag and you leave.
0: That's what it should be. Take what you... No orders. Just here. That should be the next restaurant. You just walk in, they hand you something.
4: Here's what we got.
0: All right, good. I wonder if that would work. I bet that would work. If somebody just take your potluck. You go in, you don't say anything, they hand you
4: stuff.
0: Depending
4: on how much you spend, I want a $10 bag. Here you go.
0: Yeah, $10 bag.
4: $20 bag.
2: That's like that last chance thing that Biggie, you talk about. What is it? Where there's an app where right before somewhere is going
1: to
2: close.
1: Too good to go or something, yeah.
0: Mm-mm. Oh, okay. Too good to throw out.
1: Yeah.
0: Just at the last second you can get that.
1: Now, this is regional, but the chain that I think of that takes the longest and it always pulls you up. Bojangles.
0: Bojangles.
1: I mean, every Bojangles order I've ever had, I had to pull up for.
0: They take forever.
2: Sometimes I think that they just get joy out of pulling you up.
0: Yeah. But, again, so good.
4: It's good. I've watched them have somebody outside to direct traffic.
0: Mm-hmm.
2: Yeah.
4: Because they literally were pulling everybody up, and it'd be like, you go to that space, you go to that space.
2: Which makes no sense. Stop taking orders.
4: That's what I said. I'm like, who's actually cooking in there?
0: This is regional too, but Biscuitville has so many people on like a Sunday or Saturday morning. They're out in the street.
4: Oh, man. Block traffic.
0: Yeah.
4: They get you through.
0: They do. They go fast and they're out there. That's right. I'm usually on the way to the gym, get blocked by that traffic.
1: Oh, I bet the things that come out of your mouth. These fat asses blocking me. Lazy blocking me. I'm going to the gym.
0: I'm getting a biscuit.
1: Excuse me.
0: To get through, I need to go to the gym. Coming up here on the Two Guys Named Chris Show, Jon Bon Jovi ends a concert early. Crowd loves him anyway. That's next. Two Guys Named Chris Show.
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6: 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Very first look at traffic on this Friday morning, and we are accident-free in both Horry and Georgetown County, according to the State Highway Patrol. Look for a disabled vehicle on Bypass 17 northbound, just north of 29th Avenue North. If you see an accident or have traffic news we need to know about, pull over and text us at 843-839-9696. 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

0: Whatever show Biggie is watching, somebody is faking cancer. What's the show?
1: It's a new Netflix documentary. It's called A Toxic Love Story. It just dropped yesterday. I've been waiting on it.
0: Oh, really?
1: Netflix does great true crime documentaries now.
2: They're the best.
1: And I've been waiting for this one. And it's not really a spoiler, but someone in the show fakes cancer.
0: Mm-hmm.
1: And to me, what got me about this, because we've heard people faking cancer, was her significant other figured it out and planned an intervention for it. And maybe the worst intervention of all time, because imagine being her. You walk in, what you're probably thinking is he's going to propose.
0: Right.
1: All our friends and family are gathered here together. And instead, he's like, gotcha, bitch. We know your cancer ain't real.
0: Mm. And somebody says, show me your port.
1: Yeah, one lady just goes off. She was filming on her phone. She starts screaming, show me your port. Show me your port.
0: For the chemo. Jeez.
1: Well, she went so far as to fake the cancer that she had fake port.
0: Oh,
1: yeah.
0: Really? Wow.
1: And they were like, lift up your shirt. Take your port off. And she's like, she can't. It's fake. So finally, she's like, I'm leaving.
0: Yes.
1: You know, that the classic, I won't dignify
0: this.
1: And they're all screaming at her, you're lying, cancer faker.
0: You know, Seinfeld had a storyline where John Lovitz played the character who faked cancer. I think it was John Lovitz. He faked cancer. And only George Costanza knew that the cancer wasn't real. And so they told him years later, they were like, yeah, that was all fake. He just wanted, like, for all the attention. And then, so, you know, a year later, he's like, oh, yeah, I beat cancer.
1: I feel
0: that's
1: like
0: as low as anybody can go.
1: But I feel like once a year, we've had stories where, you know, somebody pretends to have cancer. What happens? The community starts, like,
0: rallying
1: around them, starts having GoFundMe and fundraisers.
2: And then they're curious.
1: Yeah, suddenly they're getting, like, $300,000 for cancer that she
0: doesn't have.
1: In this case, by the way, you know how the boyfriend found out?
0: Mm.
1: She never, this is always these signs along the way that people ignore, but he was never allowed to go with her to like an appointment.
0: Mm-hmm, the chemo.
1: Yeah, chemo appointment. And he'd be like, let me go with you. Let me. Mm-hmm. She'd be like, no, I'm fine. Well, he finally insisted. And she said, you can go with me, but you got to stay in the waiting room.
0: Mm-hmm.
1: Captain, he's just Captain Oblivious, I guess.
0: Mm-hmm.
1: So he's in the waiting room. And he's looking around, and he's like, doesn't look like,
0: was it an actual
1: like
0: cancer?
1: A cancer place. So he goes up to the window, and he's like, I need to check, you know, my girlfriend's back there getting chemo. Mm-hmm. And she's like, chemo?
2: This is like a nail salon.
1: This is a skin place. We remove things from people's skin. And he's like, so she's like, and he asks her, he's like, what are you, they said, and she's like, well, yeah, I have a cancerous mole as part of the cancer. And
0: I wouldn't have caught that. You say oblivious, but if somebody told me don't go to my appointments, I would think, well, they just don't want me to see them like that. I wouldn't have ever caught it. In fact, I would have sat there. They could have taken me to a nail salon and been like, oh, I guess it's a chemo nail salon. Yeah. Like a slash. Oh,
2: it's a two for one.
0: They do nails up front and chemo in the back. I don't. That's how oblivious
2: I am. You don't know
0: what
2: they're doing back there. No, people are always screaming back there.
0: Yes. And the prices.
2: Yeah.
0: You know, treating chemo or whatever. You knew somebody who actually faked cancer?
2: Yeah, it wasn't very elaborate. This guy was a pathological liar, and his girlfriend had broken up with him. He was trying to get her back. So he said that he had had leukemia as a kid. He beat it, and then it came back. I think he provided some fake medical documents, but he also was one of those people that said his mom died when she was very alive.
0: Oh, really?
2: Yeah.
0: Oh, my God.
2: Which I think you're really asking for it.
0: Well, you know, Biggie's theory. You fake cancer, you get cancer.
2: Uh-huh.
0: That's always been his theory.
2: I mean, you kill your mom dies.
0: My friend, I've told you about him before, Dustin, who was, he ran track and cross country in college with me at Appalachian. And they had to get up very early in the morning. You know, they worked out all the time. I think this was track season. The coach was very demanding. I remember that. And he wanted to go home early for like a concert, something. He needed to go, you know, he's going to have a cool weekend party, something. And so he said that his grandmother died. Oof. She didn't. She was very much alive. And he went and had his party and all that. Well, like the next year, he's trying to do the same thing. And he said his grandmother died. And they were like, again. And they didn't blitz. So they caught him. And he had to do, the punishment was he did 30 push-ups. And then he could take a 1 minute rest. Then he did 29 push-ups all the way down to one. So by the time he's done,
2: he's probably jacked now, right?
0: He looks great.
1: Always has.
0: Always has.
2: I heard this awful tip. It was tips on when you start a new job.
0: Mm.
2: And somebody said, always have 4 living grandparents when you start a job.
0: Yeah, so you can kill them off.
2: So you can kill them all off and get a bereavement period for all 4 of your grandparents.
1: Oh, my gosh.
2: And I was like, or just go to work, you know?
1: Yeah, really.
0: Yeah.
2: That's always an option.
1: I never would have thought about this.
0: It's low.
2: That's my generation. Extreme people, they will have 27 grandparents. I mean, they have more grandparents than you'd ever believe.
0: Soft, not trying to go to work, not wanting to go to work, needing a mental health day.
2: And they also, it's so annoying too, because if you're the manager and they call in, they say, I'm so sorry, my grandma died, I can't come in. You have to say, I'm so sorry to hear that. Because if they really did die, you can't say, really?
0: But you're playing with your grandma. Even that, then.
2: If they are living, if they're still living.
1: Never lie about death and cancer.
0: It's karma. It comes back to get you. We mentioned a minute ago, Jason Alexander played in Seinfeld, that episode where John Lovitz was faking cancer. You know, he's in the news. Apparently, he did something to Courtney Stodden years ago. We have his story in just a moment. Anonymous, you're talking about faking cancer. It's about the worst thing you can do. It really is low. Go ahead, Anonymous.
3: Oh, it is. My ex-wife, I was in the doctor's office with her, and she had to have some knots removed that were benign. But the next visit, she told the doctor she wanted a mastectomy, and he told her she did not have cancer. Mm-hmm. She still got a mastectomy, trying to get a new set. And told everybody that she had breast cancer.
0: Oh my God.
1: Terrible.
3: She had a church paying her rent, people getting her money and everything, and still swears to this day she had cancer, and she never did.
0: Diabolical.
1: How do you live with yourself?
0: I think they convince themselves. You know, it's like you have to do the lie.
2: If you had just put it up online, hey, I want a boob job, people would fund it.
1: People would have done that, yeah.
0: Write it on the back of your car. Need new boobs. Here's my
2: Venmo. That would work.
0: My Venmo. Yeah. Here's my Venmo.
2: All right, I'm trying that.
0: Thank you, Anonymous. But your boobs are okay.
2: I'm sorry.
1: We've crossed the line.
0: Apologies.
1: Right there. There. Went too far.
0: Apologies. I'll keep cleaning out the office.
2: Yeah.
1: I'll tell you what we should do.
0: Get another box, will you, B.B. Shea? You'll be in this chair in a week.
1: Oh, yeah. How about we write, I need new boobs on my car.
0: Oh, yeah.
1: On the back, so when they pull up and see me, then give them a little smile. Mm-hmm. Hopefully they've already Venmo'd me.
0: Here's my Venmo. That's right. Put your Venmo on the back there. Yeah, okay. Well, I've read about this for a couple of days. Jason Alexander, back on a Funny or Die sketch. This was like 16 years ago. Courtney Stodden, who I barely know, she's kind of famous for being famous, isn't she?
1: Well, no, she married
0: the older guy.
1: 16 or 17, she married
0: the 43-year-old
1: Doug guy. Mm-hmm. Yes, and it made a ton of news at the time.
0: Mm-hmm.
1: And I've been following this now with Jason Alexander as well.
0: He's apologizing. Here's what happened.
1: Yeah.
0: 14 years ago in 2012, they did a Funny or Die sketch. This is part of the sketch. He takes his cell phone and rubs it all over Courtney Stodden's breasts. And it's some sort of sketch about my cell phone can read your breast to see if you need a new cup size or something like that. And Courtney Stodden at the time, 17. She's 17.
4: Well, you went on the Dr. Drew show.
5: I did.
4: And allowed him to do an ultrasound of your bosom. They're lovely.
5: Thank you.
4: I have a special app here on my iPhone. I'm going to use this to just find out what's in the quality of your heart. I can't tell which side should I be on.
6: It's on the left side.
4: Not this side?
6: No.
4: Not this side.
6: No,
4: not this side over here.
6: Yeah,
4: this is the side?
6: Not down there. It's
4: all righty then. Let me see. I'm getting, that's great. I'm getting a lot. Are you getting anything? No? I got full bars right here.
0: All right, so he's done the sketch. You know, he's rubbing all over her boobs with his cell phone. She was 17 years old, but she was married to a 40-something-year-old, you know, at the time.
1: Yes, but God, everyone exploited her.
0: Mm-hmm,
1: but
0: yeah.
1: She was 17.
0: Yeah, she was.
1: I remember the argument, I think, was were her boobs real or not?
0: Is that it? That was the whole thing?
1: Yes,
0: so he's doing this.
1: But I think even then, I would have been like, I don't know if I'm comfortable with this.
0: Well, they did it, and that was 2012. Well, now she says she was very uncomfortable with that, and Jason Alexander apologized, and now Jason Alexander has given $15,000 to her favorite charity that she expressed that's what she wanted. You know, on the one hand, I get tired of people apologizing for something that was done 20 years ago, you know, and the girl was okay with it, and she was married to a 40-something. On the other hand, I have a 17-year-old daughter,
1: I'd
0: be really upset by that.
1: That's Jason Alexander taking his phone to your daughter's boobs.
0: Yeah, I don't care. I wouldn't allow that. And I would, if somebody asked me to do that sketch with a 17-year-old, I wouldn't do it. I don't think I would have done it in 2012.
1: To me, and I feel like, yes, things are a little different. I mean, the early 2000s, there was a lot of exploitation of life.
0: Yeah.
1: But I think part of me then, even in 2012, would have been like, you're wanting me to touch a 17-year-old's boobs. Yes, She's married to a 43-year-old, but she's still 17 years old.
0: Well, do you think of her, if she's married and willing to do the sketch, do you stop and think, oh, is she only 17? Or did he even know? Did he think she was 21?
5: He probably thought she was older. And, you know, I'm not trying to justify.
0: They did make news that she was 16.
1: Yeah, but I mean, that was the whole thing, was this 43-year-old is married to the 17-year-old. She, and everyone would say, she doesn't look 17 because there was argument about her age.
0: But did he think, well, this 43-year-old guy is married to her, all bets are off.
5: Well, that, and not to justify it, but in that moment, I mean, this is a reputable site.
0: Right.
5: This is a reputable actor. Mm-hmm. She's here willingly.
0: Yes.
5: I don't think he probably thought second chance.
0: I don't think he
5: did.
0: I know he didn't think anything.
5: Yeah.
0: I don't think he would have ever thought of it again. A week ago, she says, that made me really uncomfortable. Mm-hmm. You know, now that she's 30-some, she says, that made me really uncomfortable.
2: You have, I mean, she had words at 17. You just said your daughter's 17. Wouldn't your daughter say, I don't want to do that?
0: She would, but at 17, she would. But if you didn't at 17, are you expected to at 17? You know, that's the question.
1: Well, right? And now she says, you know, I was basically
0: forced
1: around
0: it,
1: by my then 40-something-year-old
2: husband.
1: And
2: that's, see, I think that at that point, it's there are other people to be mad at. Mm-hmm. You know,
0: the husband,
2: or I don't know why where her parents were.
0: Right.
2: Not great,
1: if I recall.
2: Mm-hmm. Probably not. So it's like, why aren't you mad at your parents? Why aren't you mad at him?
1: Well, she's been out for a while on this, but now it's kind of coming to,
0: mm-hmm.
1: You all knew I was 17. You all still went along with this because my husband, who's in his 40s, said it was okay, basically.
0: Yeah, correct.
2: He's probably number one person to be mad at. Oh, and then,
1: she,
2: you know,
1: hates him, yeah.
0: But then Jason Alexander, of course, is the actor in the middle of it, so he's got to apologize.
1: I don't know. I just, it feels, even then, I might have stopped and been like,
0: did you see the sketch then?
1: I don't recall the sketch.
0: I don't recall the sketch either. But those kinds of things were being done on, like, the Man Show and that kind of stuff, and nobody said a word one about it. We were all like, oh, okay, that's funny.
1: And B.B. Shea is right. Funny or Die was giant,
0: huge.
1: At the time.
0: It's reputable. All of those things. You know, so many things are done. It's just the time. You know, in the 80s, 90s, early 2000s, things happen. And you're like, okay. You know, now you look back and
2: does one, how much difference does 1 year make? 17 to 8? Because at 18, it's like, oh, you're an adult. And how much difference really is made in that year?
0: I know. It's that's true. Sometimes that does happen. And you're like, but still, he probably should.
1: Well, and part of her whole thing was that she looked a lot older than a teenage girl.
0: Remember, I've been fooled myself. There was a girl that came in here one day. I told you this. Our salesperson brought her in for her birthday, and she was, you know, she looked 22. And, you know, they leave the room. She's like, I'm taking the girl out for her birthday lunch and all this. And we're like, oh, great.
2: Going out for mimosas.
0: Right. And all of us are like,
1: shots.
0: Ah. And the girl leaves the room. She's like, can you believe it? She's 13.
1: What? I'm going to need to give a different gift.
2: You can't rewind your thoughts, unfortunately.
0: That's the first day I cleaned out the office.
1: I tell you what, before you go, if I could get that box back.
0: Yes. Could you?
1: I need to switch out some gifts.
0: Listen, here's an apology I don't think is even necessary. I like what Jon Bon Jovi is doing. He did a show at Madison Square Garden. Show lasted 90 minutes. He had a sinus infection and had to end it after 90 minutes. I'm thinking that's probably enough to just, okay, this is the concert. It was
1: just
0: 90
1: minutes. Jon Bon Jovi, 90 minutes.
0: So Jon Bon Jovi says, I'm sorry, I got a sinus infection. I'm stopping early. Keep your ticket stubs. We're going to reschedule.
6: I haven't talked to anybody about anybody. Don't throw away your ticket stubs. I'm going to figure something out, okay? Don't feel it. Just hold on a little bit and figure out how to reschedule. All right? But I'm going to have to cool it for me. I feel great.
0: I'm ending the show. We love you. That guy, to me, most people, you think Axl Rose, after 90 minutes, he's going to be like, thanks and good night.
1: That's it.
0: He says, I'm rescheduling. Keep your ticket stub. They say, we don't have a stub. There's no paper. There's no,
1: I have no proof I was here.
0: There's no proof I was here. You know, I did a thing. I was at the old Trading Post the other day. And the woman says, do you need your receipt? She's ready to drop it in the trash or not print it out. And I said, yes, my wife puts them on our spindle.
1: Oh, still the spindle.
0: Do you know about our spindle?
2: Why?
0: We took a piece of a 2x4 and put a big long nail through it. And my wife puts every receipt on the spindle. So at the end of the year, she can go back over it and track our spending.
1: Yep.
0: To
2: oh,
0: which
2: gosh.
0: The person at the old Trading Post said, my God.
1: I'm waiting for the day that he puts his hand through the nail in anger. Did you get a receipt?
7: I did.
0: Blood spurting everywhere. I had to take the whole spindle on my hand into the emergency room. We're doing that. I recommend it.
2: Okay.
0: And good for John Bon Jovi. Let's reschedule this thing. 90 minutes.
1: That was really nice.
0: I thought it was nice of you too. On the way here, America Inside the Numbers. Would you break up with someone over their sleep habits? Many have. That's next. Two Guys Named Chris Show.
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9: For today, a chance of thunderstorms. Look for a high of 90 with a heat index of 104. Overnight showers in the forecast with a low of 77. And for tomorrow, a chance of showers and thunderstorms with a high of 88 and a heat index of 101. 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

0: earlier we mentioned that my battery's dead in the minivan. I had to drive my wife's car in here today. And we're getting ready to take a trip, so I need it fixed today. We're leaving tomorrow.
1: How'd you feel driving your wife's car? I bet it felt like, I mean, brand new technology. And
2: a spaceship.
0: Totally.
1: Yeah.
0: I don't even know what I'm doing, you know? It's like,
1: how does it even start?
0: I know. Yes. It's a button. It's a button you use to start. Isn't that crazy? Isn't that? I mean, to me, that's like space. I know. I don't like it. I don't care.
2: I don't like it.
0: I don't like it
2: either. So what is the reason you don't want to take her car on vacation? You don't want to put the miles on it?
0: We're taking both cars.
2: Oh.
0: And I'll tell you why. The children are coming back early, and so they will drive one of the two cars home. They're going on different. And we're all over the place. We're all over the place. And so they're coming back midweek.
1: Okay.
0: While my wife and I will.
1: Daddy and mommy get a little extra time. Yeah.
2: Ooh.
1: Yeah.
0: Didn't want to say it.
1: Gonna be some loving.
0: Stopped at the apothecaria yesterday.
3: Ooh. Oh. Indica, sativa, would you get hybrid?
0: I can't.
3: You don't ask these questions?
0: Well, the guy said, do you want indica, sativa, or hybrid? And I was like,
3: I just
0: want
3: to get high, man.
0: You tell me, man.
1: And his apothecaria is also known as the 7-Eleven.
0: Yeah, the guy behind the counter said. Yeah,
1: except what pump you on? No, man. No, I need something from shelf 2.
0: Oh, yeah, man.
1: Oh, yeah.
0: Vacation time? Yeah.
1: Is this a good one?
3: Yeah.
1: Yeah,
2: sure.
3: It's great.
0: He said those words to me. He's like, you want some sativa? You want some, what, you know? And I was like, I don't know, man. Whatever. And we were all just in there like, yeah. Everybody in there. Yeah, man.
3: Yeah. Yeah. Smells great in there, too, by the way.
1: Yeah. I see you putting a roller dog down your pants.
0: I don't like my cars on display out there. Oh, thank God the battery didn't die there.
1: Jeez,
0: oh, man, wow. Can you imagine? It was the next time I tried to crank it up was when it died. But anyway, so we're taking both cars. And Hugo says, you're right to not trust AAA batteries. They use refurbished batteries.
2: That's what I said. I said they would be used ones.
0: They're used batteries. They are. I do believe that. I've heard a lot of people say that. And I think that's true. Unfortunate, because AAA is a great, it's a lifesaver on the road. But, you know, they're replacing batteries with crappy batteries. So now my wife is working to try to figure out how to get the battery replaced. Also, she thinks her brakes are bad. So we're trying to get the battery replaced on the van in time to go and get the brakes looked at a different place. It's just, man, I could have waited more to the last minute either. I mean, so I could have done 2 weeks
2: like
0: this. I should have done 2 weeks ago. You know, that's just. And then I got to put the bikes on there with the bike rack.
3: That's right. This is the bike trip.
0: Going to go bicycling while we're down there. All these different things are being done. So it's all last minute. That's why I owe this audience an apology. Here I am, not at my best on last day before getaway day.
3: Well, it's just, I could tell, like I said, you're always excited on getaway day, but today you're more.
0: I know. That's exactly right. I didn't get much sleep, pickled late. Late night pickle, got my ass handed to me.
3: So you got your ass handed. You stayed late to keep losing.
0: Mm-hmm. Diesel was like, one more game, we can beat him. I was like, Diesel, we've lost 11 in a row. You know, if it rains for 11 days straight, why do we think the 12th day is going to be any different?
2: 12 times the charm is what they say.
0: Diesel said,
1: you know the deal, we can't leave till we win.
0: Yeah.
3: Well, then they better have sleeping bags.
0: They beat us 12 in a row. On the way to the parking lot, Diesel said, I thought we played well.
3: I like to highlight the good things we did.
0: Got us 12 in a row.
2: As long as you had fun, you won.
0: One guy tied his shoe during a point that still beat us.
3: God. Disrespectful.
1: No, play on.
0: Wow. Disrespect. I was like, do you need a timeout? No.
1: No, you got it. We're good.
0: Go ahead and serve.
1: He's still going to play.
2: Over the head.
0: Go ahead and serve. What? Unbelievable. These guys are very athletic. And one guy was wearing his two guys. My friend Rick, he got a two guys named Chris t-shirt. And he said, I want to beat you wearing your apparel. This is how, when we are.
3: Oh,
0: and I was like, yeah.
3: Doesn't sound like it was hard.
0: Bring it. It wasn't. It was a lot. It was the second time we had played them, and they are just really, really good.
2: Hopefully he didn't get arrested in the parking lot after wearing
0: that's
2: that
0: another,
2: shirt.
0: Yeah, we don't want that. We do not want that to happen.
3: Who was lacking on your side? Was it you or the Diesel? I know he's coming back from injury.
0: I have to point the finger at myself.
3: Okay.
0: I did not play very well last night. I just didn't have it. I don't know what it was. My legs. You know, by the end, I turned to the Diesel and said, my legs are gone. He said, yeah, I could tell the whole time. It was just rough. It was a rough night, so I didn't get that much sleep. But I slept well, just not very long. I did see this today. Would you break up with someone over their sleeping habits? Snoring was the number one issue, you know. Now, your fiance is so good in bed. I mean, there's no way you're going to break up with him over something he does.
2: You can deal with a little snoring. I have the worst sleeping habits.
0: What is your bad habit?
2: Well, I'm a sleepwalker, a sleep talker, arguer. Yes, I mean, yes. I'm the most restless sleeper.
0: But he would never break up with you over your restless sleep, I wouldn't think, would he?
2: I hope not. I know it's annoying.
0: Now, I did when you revealed that you were like a teeth grinder and a sleep talker.
2: That too.
0: I do have a friend whose girlfriend woke up in the middle of the night and looked at him and said, "I'm going to rip your teeth off and shove it down your throat," and then went right back to sleep. And he broke up with her.
2: It's alarming. That's not entirely out of the realm of something I would do.
0: Worried about you guys.
3: I'm worried about you guys. That would be the sleep walking would really terrify me more than anything.
2: Yeah. It's freaky.
0: Well, you see Obsession.
3: Oh, yeah.
0: Yeah. It's a sleepwalking scene.
3: I just think that would be, because they always say don't wake up a sleepwalker, and it's like, well, what am I supposed to do? Just let him?
2: It's not that big of a deal, because I've been woken up from sleepwalking, and you're confused, but it's not like you don't go off on a psychotic rampage because of that. But my brother used to tell me I was grinding my teeth when we would share like a hotel room when we were on vacation.
0: Yeah.
2: And I, while I'm sleep talking, would scream at him and tell him to shut up. He doesn't know what he's talking about. I'm not grinding my teeth. I was grinding my teeth, but I wasn't making any sense because of sleep talking.
0: Man, I'm really... I wonder what caused it. Could you go to like a psychologist and get to the bottom of that and stop doing it? Or did a mouthpiece stop that?
2: Well, I mean, the mouthpiece just keeps you from wearing your teeth down.
0: Yeah.
2: I mean, even during the day, I've had to try to train myself to not clench my jaw.
0: Yeah.
2: I don't know. That's where I get a lot of my tension out.
0: You're on edge, redhead.
2: Yep. Redhead. All the time.
0: That's right. Yeah. The big issue was the snoring was number one, of course, but, stealing the covers and eating in bed, a constant fight between couples, and watching TV in bed. My wife and I would rather turn the TV off earlier. She keeps it on.
3: I like the TV part is tough for me because I love a dark room.
0: Mm-hmm.
3: I'll watch TV right up until it's time, and then I turn it
0: off.
3: You
0: turn it off before you go to sleep.
3: Yeah, I go to sleep in the dark.
0: Mm-hmm. I would prefer, but I'm always asleep anyway in about 5 minutes. But if I wake up in the middle of the night, it's still on. I want to set the sleep timer for like 20 minutes, 15 minutes, and then let it go off. I always start a West Wing, and I barely get to the credits, you know, or a Sex in the City, Friends.
3: All the classics.
0: All these shows I've seen before, and I barely make the credits. The eating in bed, too. I don't do that. And neither does my wife, but people fight over that.
2: I'm not a fan of that, because I feel like the people that eat in bed always eat the messiest stuff in bed, too. They'll eat like a bowl of spaghetti in bed.
0: Yeah.
2: They won't just have a little cookie or something. They're eating stuff that can get everywhere.
3: You mean like a full meal almost?
2: Yeah, people that eat in bed they'll just have a whole dinner in bed.
0: But even if it's a cookie or crackers, I think you get crumbs in the bed.
2: True.
0: You know, it's always, and then if you get crumbs, you're just like, later, it's all itchy and so forth. And
3: oh, yeah. I hate it when I find a pretzel around my junk.
2: Are you like wiping your hands on the comforter because you don't have a napkin?
0: Oh. Done it. There's a little Cheeto dust on the comforter, you know? God knows what Biggie's found in that bed.
3: You'd be amazed. When did I have ramen?
0: Coming up here on the Two Guys Entrance, Crime Beat, woman steals bacon and vodka and nothing else. BBC admires the hustle. That's next, Two Guys and Chris Show.
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0: I like the way you said this. We know a guy who's on social media all the time, but yet yesterday said or posted, if we could just do away with social media, America and life's norms would go.
21: We could all reset and be together.
0: Rachel says, that's how he gets bitches. Yeah.
2: It's the only way he does.
3: She's like never been more right.
0: Yeah, I like that. He's trying to get bitches on there.
3: You see that a lot, though. I love people that do that.
21: If we could just take away social media and reset.
2: He wants them to stop messaging him. Is that what it is?
3: You're posting on social media.
0: I do realize the irony in this. Yes. I'm posting on social media.
3: The only one that could say that, and I believe it, will be Chris Kelly.
0: Yeah, I would say. I when he says that, he said that to me personally, I say, well, then don't post on it and stop it. And he looks like, what? Like it's like a foreign concept.
2: He's like, what am I supposed to do? Start playing pickleball?
0: Yeah, really. You got to get a hobby. You know, a friend, I won't say who, is trying to get her husband into pickleball because she said he needs a hobby. He's always around getting on my nerves, so we need him to get a hobby.
2: I'm not married to him. What are you talking about?
3: We know who it is. We know.
0: You shouldn't even say.
3: It's Chris Kim.
0: he needs a
3: We know
0: hobby.
3: His wife has messaged you. Please.
0: His wife's like, please.
3: Get him out of my house.
0: You know, we're always around each other. He needs a hobby. And I was like, of course. And then I gave out Kepco's number to him.
3: Oh, that's risky.
0: I bet I shouldn't have. And do you know, when I went to see Kepco last night, he gave me cold shoulder. And I bet you that's why. Because I gave out his number without asking.
3: Do you ask typically before
0: I think
3: you give
0: should.
3: Somebody's
0: number? I usually do. I usually do. You know my boy Kepco. He runs over Gander Mountain. He's got the best
3: pickleball. Kepco's the man.
0: Kepco is the man. And our friend texted and said, my husband needs a hobby. Can you get him into pickleball? I said, Kepco's the man, and I gave his number. And then later, I went to play. I saw Kepco, and he cold-shouldered me, and I thought, you know what? He's mad because I gave out that number, which I shouldn't have done. I need to apologize to him. You should never give out a number like that.
3: No, but it happens.
0: Mm-hmm. It does. I should not have done that. That's for sure. I like the way you said bitches. There's something about that, the way you said it.
2: Just because I said the word? Or
0: I like the way it came out. I don't know where
3: a woman says it. It kind of has a little extra stank to it.
0: A little better. A little something on it there.
3: And it's the truth.
0: Yeah. And he's like, we could all just hit the reset.
3: And what he's hoping for is messages from
0: women
3: saying, you're right.
2: By the way, are you free later?
0: Let's meet in person.
3: More personal attention is what's needed in this world. Absolutely. Let's go to dinner. You have to buy.
0: I know.
3: Absolutely.
0: You know, exactly.
3: Everything is everything. To me, any type of post like that anyone does, you're just hoping for messages and type of connections of, you know, that, like on Instagram, you can do ask me anything or see, you know, tell me a secret. And it's always people searching for somebody to say something like, I have a secret crush on you.
0: Right.
3: You know,
0: I was thinking about, you know, Kristen popped in the other day, retired now almost 4 months, did a pop in. It was great. I got a lot of emails saying, oh, it's great to hear him. You know, good to have him back on just for that hour, you know, just for 45 minutes. And it made me start thinking. A lot of people were saying, are you retiring soon to me? No, I am not. People were saying, it's obvious you all are setting up the next chapter. We're not. Just popped in, you know. And but I did think, on my last day, if I'm fortunate enough to know when the last day is, maybe we should do an Ask Me Anything.
2: Oh, no. No.
0: Ask me anything.
3: We should do that anyway.
2: Let's do it right now. Open up the phone lines.
3: Ooh. Don't let BB hype you up for something that you will not.
22: It's a great idea.
0: No. You know the first question. How much you make for a living?
3: And you know, by the way.
0: Mine would be like, ask me anything except this, and this.
2: Now, when people ask you anything, are you obligated to tell the truth? It's not truth or dare here.
0: Well, I think you're supposed to, aren't you?
3: Yeah, I mean, that's kind of the whole
0: thing. That's the whole thing.
2: Who makes the rules?
0: Is that the whole thing?
3: Yeah. What would you rather do, an ask me anything right now or a roast?
0: Oof.
2: Well, you get roasted all the time anyway.
0: Kimseth, I cannot do either of those.
3: And I don't think you have to worry, because I think Chris Dim was the last one that will retire.
0: Agreed.
3: Yeah. I think the rest of us will see a pop-in, but it'll be from management.
0: I just cleaned out the office this morning.
1: Hey, can I see after the show?
3: That's will be.
0: One of the managers came in when Chris Dim popped in. I was like, oh my God, they're firing. Wait, they can't.
3: They can't.
0: He's gone already. They can't do that. They can't do anything else to him. You know, this is about money. Well, I should say this about divorce people too. Talking about this guy who wants a break from social media, but really.

0: That's or will you be like, oh, it seems a little downtrodden?
1: Yeah, that's how you have to pull. Yeah, he's really down. But really, meanwhile, he's like doing cartwheels. Yeah. You know, he's loving.
0: I've never seen him smile so much.
1: That's a tough place to be, I think, you know, when you're friends with both Steele.
0: Yeah.
1: About money, B.B. Shea said he saw a guy on the news who had won a Powerball. What was it, $113 million?
2: Yeah, it was $113 million.
1: Okay. He was already worth $17 million, but played the Powerball and says all the additional money has ruined his life.
2: Because so winning the Powerball, which is a terrible thing to think about, winning the Powerball was the worst thing that ever happened to him.
1: Well, you know, he could, like our friend who's on social media and wants to, oh, could we just take a break? He could just give all that money away. He could give it to charity.
0: Yeah, go back to your $17
1: million. Go back to your $17 million, then you don't have it, you know? If he wanted to.
2: True.
1: Why did he say, did people bother him for the money?
2: Yeah, he said all the extra attention. I think when you have a certain amount of money, people don't bother you like that because you earned it.
1: Yes.
2: You know, he was an entrepreneur.
1: Agreed. If you're worth even $20 million, people know it.
2: He was worth $17
1: million. Yeah.
2: Nobody's own doing.
1: Nobody's going to come to you.
2: Exactly. And, but if you win the Powerball, that's when people start coming out and saying, hey, give me a handout. Plus, he got into a gambling addiction.
1: Oh.
2: When you win once, I think you want to win more.
3: Mm-hmm.
2: And he said his life just spiraled. Relationships spiraled. He got divorced. Gambling addiction and all that piled onto him.
1: You do hear a lot of people say that. When they win a bunch of money, it turns them, it goes the wrong direction.
2: I didn't know that rich people played the lottery.
1: He
2: was already a millionaire.
3: He probably already had a gambling addiction. If he was playing the lottery when he was already a millionaire, having more money probably enabled him to have a bigger gambling problem, but he probably already had one.
2: Well, the story was he was filling up his gas tank and just happened to walk in and buy a ticket, which was worth $100 and some million.
1: Not a usual occurrence.
2: According to the story, yeah.
1: Yeah. I wonder if people who are worth $10 to $20 million do regularly play the lottery.
0: I would bet not.
1: You don't think?
0: No, but I bet they, like that, I do believe they probably would casually say, well, let me get a
1: once
0: ticket.
1: Once in a while, just get a ticket.
3: But see, that's why if I were a millionaire and I wanted to buy a lottery ticket, I'd buy a scratch-off because it's fun.
1: Yeah.
3: But what's
1: you're
3: the point?
1: You're not going to win $100 million from that.
3: Yeah, right? But it's just the scratching off. You don't need the money. Right. I really think that's indicative of a gambling addiction.
1: It's gambling. I mean, lottery is gambling.
0: They do have the show. It's like My Lottery Nightmare. And the one thing that everybody says when they win the lottery, especially if you're in a state where you have to reveal yourself.
1: Mm-hmm.
0: Like I watched one family. They won like $30 million. And they said, we're not leaving our town. Mm-hmm. Our town is our family. We are love them. And they stayed for like 6 months and had to move to a gated community in Florida because people were banging on their door.
1: Wanting money.
0: In the middle of the night.
1: Mm-hmm.
0: I have a sick aunt. I need money. I mean, like demanding money.
1: Mm-hmm.
0: And people, all their so-called friends suddenly, well, you can pay off my house, right? We've been friends for 20 years.
1: Mm-hmm.
0: You know, and they said it was absolutely stunning to them how much money didn't change them, changed everyone around them.
1: I told you what, I made this proclamation 30 years ago, different people sitting around me. Mm-hmm. All right, I'll tell you, now you see what you think about it. If I won, I mean, a billion, you know, so you get $600 million or whatever, I would buy a beautiful beach home somewhere far away. And then I'd move all the select people that I like into smaller homes right around so we could all still hang out.
2: Kellyville.
1: Yeah, Kellyville. And all my pickleball pals, you know, we can still play pickleball because I want to be far away, but not far away from them. So they're, you know, they get $1 million homes and I pay them. I supply them money.
0: I know you. Mm. And at the time when you first presented this idea, I thought, what a nice guy.
1: Yeah, yeah.
0: But
1: yeah, that's right. Yeah,
0: I know you. There's a level of control involved.
1: Well, you take, you know,
3: they're not allowed to get tattoos.
1: No.
0: More if he called me because he'd move me next to him.
1: Mm-hmm.
0: If he called me and I said, and he said, "Hey, come on over. We're gonna watch a Friday the 13th marathon."
1: Yes.
0: And I said, "I'm not really in the mood today."
3: Off the island.
0: He'd say, "Remember who paid for your house?"
1: Yeah, let's go. We're watching a Friday the 13th marathon. That's right. And that's exactly what that's how.
3: And I think depending on how many people you brought, you'd run out of money because they'd keep demanding more.
1: If you have $500 million, I figure I spend on housing, you know, a $20 million mansion for me and then $1 million homes for, or $2 million homes for everybody else. And that's it. And then I start just paying them a little stipend, you know, when they need it.
3: But then you have to buy Chick-fil-A for the island.
1: We sure do.
0: Oh, man.
1: We do. Pickleball courts. Have to have them installed for the island. It would be the dream
0: thing. I've always heard that if you ever came into money and wanted to help people, never give them money.
1: Give them a job?
0: No, give them, like, say, I'm going to pay your house off. I'm going to pay your car off.
2: Relieve their debt.
0: Yeah.

0: Yes.
1: Give them a chance to get ahead.
2: Yes. Don't get them to zero.
0: If you hand someone $100,000 and say, I want you to put this towards your home,
3: they won't.
0: They'll put 50 towards it and they'll keep 50 for themselves.
3: Mm-hmm.
0: Go and say, what's your mortgage company?
3: Mm-hmm.
0: I'm going to send your mortgage company $100,000 towards your house.
3: God, I just thought too, I'd build a big, like, statue of myself as you entered the neighborhood. You know,
0: in your ideal body.
3: Yes.
1: Hopefully clothed.
3: No.
0: Fig-leafed.
3: Fig-leafed.
0: With an actual fig leaf.
3: Yes.
0: What he wants. Six-pack.
2: Yeah.
3: Yes.
0: What he wants is a colt.
3: I want... I want a big statue of it, like to rival Michelangelo's David standing there, only with bigger Johnson, and stand there.
0: It would take a few years.
1: Down to your knees.
0: Yeah.
3: Yes. And I want all the people to come to me.
0: It might take a few years, but eventually you'd look in the mirror and go, maybe I am Jesus.
3: That...
0: Yes. Just like,
2: I've always thought it.
3: Yes, yeah. I've always thought.
0: I think it sounds to me like Branch Davidian Part 2.
3: I was born on Easter Sunday. I've always had that thought. I was. I was born on Easter Sunday, April 11th, 1970. I thought, am I the second coming?
0: And don't even know it.
2: Yeah.
0: Is it possible?
3: I am.
0: Whoever you bring, make sure they learn to shoot for when the ATF comes.
3: You all be vying for invitations.
0: Yeah.
3: You're in, Rachel. I don't know about you, baby. Yeah. I'm not sure.
0: I don't even know if I want to go, honestly.
3: Oh, you would. I'm going to make it. Now that makes me mad.
0: Who do you think's going to negotiate?
3: I'm going to provide you.
1: What happens when somebody vandalizes the statue?
3: Oh, death penalty. In the town square.
0: Public execution.
3: Public execution.
1: Yep. Everybody must attend.
3: That's exactly right.
0: That's when they come. That's when the FBI comes.
3: This is money related as well. We were talking about fast food earlier. Steak and Shake is doing something. They're now, at some locations, requiring customers scan a QR code before the soda fountain will dispense a drink because too many people are buying waters and then getting sodas in the and refilling at times.
0: I see this too much. I see it online, people video. Mm. If I owned a restaurant, or especially that had a soda, I wouldn't even offer water.
3: Really?
0: If you wanted water.
3: Get like, it from the back.
0: From the back.
2: Or a bottle.
0: Yes.
3: Bottle only.
0: I wouldn't even know. I'd just say, here's your water cup filled up with water. I wouldn't even have an option on my fountain.
3: Yeah. Do they just always come with water? But you don't have to hook it up.
0: You don't have to hook it up. And normally it's hooked to the lemonade button.
3: Mm-hmm.
0: But think about it. When's the last time you were in a fast food place, got handed a water cup? And really, no one watches you go get water.
3: Mm.
0: You can put whatever you want in.
3: You can. That's why they're doing this QR code, right?
1: My confusion. Now, it's been a while since I've been to Steak and Shake because the only one we had here is gone now.
3: Well, a lot of them, they're struggling. And they're losing money on soda.
0: Yeah.
3: So they're making you do. And a lot of their customers are like, hey, you don't trust us?
0: No, they don't.
1: I don't remember them having a self-serve soda fountain. They always made it and brought it to your table.
0: True.
3: They do, I guess.
0: Some locations.
3: A lot of them
0: do.
3: And the ones that have the self-serve. And the bigger chains, McDonald's, they're watching this to see, is it going to work or does it make people too mad? Because you do have to, with your phone, scan the QR code or your receipt, which shows what
0: that'll unlock the fountain.
2: How much money do you think these fast food companies lose because people fill up soda instead of water?
0: I can speak to this a little bit.
2: Okay.
0: You'd be shocked because, at least with the Marcos group I worked with, at first they had fountains in there. But they found there was so much like employee theft and just theft in general that the soda fountains lose money. They start costing you money.
3: Really?
0: So instead, he ripped them out and said, put in regular drink machines.
3: Yeah.
1: That's why at sit-down restaurants, your sodas are $3.
3: Yeah.
1: Because the staff, they have full access to them. They can drink out of them all day. So because at McDonald's and places like that, they charge $1, $1.50. But a sit-down restaurant is going to charge you $3.
3: I did not know they were losing money on those. But like you do get free refills, so you can go back time.
2: My initial thought was, this does not bother me. I don't understand what the big deal is. But now that I know that they're losing money, okay, that makes sense.
3: But don't you think it would slow things down so much if you've got to scan something before you get access to the soda machine?
2: At a big place, eventually.
3: I mean, that means everybody walking up there has to scan something before the Dr. Pepper will come out.
1: Would people be more angry if they just started charging a dollar more for everything?
3: Probably. I mean,
1: so you can't make people happy. They're just going to steal.
3: Well,
0: that's why I just think you'd take water as an option off of it.
3: The dollar more for everything, too, is that's a big deal, you know.
0: Yes.
3: That a dollar, then, because of course everybody's complaining about prices anyway. I don't know that they're the first to do it. This is a Steak and Shake that is doing this. It's an anti-theft move, but many people think it's a cost-cutting maneuver designed to get people to drink less soda. You know, you're not going to – if you go back for a refill, you got to scan it again, so people might not take the refill either. You know what I'm saying?
0: True.
3: Refills are free, but I'm not going to do it because I got to go scan.
0: I used to know one of those guys who would fill up his soda right there at the fountain, down it at the fountain,
3: and
0: refill it up, take it while we ate, and then go back and refill it up again. I'm like, you get your free, you make it. And he always says, he's like, I make my free refills count.
3: Didn't the guy who came for the World Cup from Germany, like he had like 13 Diet Cokes? He was like, yes.
1: This is the best.
0: Yeah, because there's no free
1: ever.
0: Refills in Europe.
3: That's right.
1: Yeah, you can get ice in them here.
3: They don't do that. No free refills. Rico, you know about these QR codes at Steak and Shake. Go ahead.
4: Yeah, so I work at a fast food delivering fast food company, so I know both ways.
3: Mm-hmm.
4: With Steak and Shake, there's a QR code, so you pay for your meal, and if you want to drink, it adds the QR code onto your receipt. So if I want Dr. Pepper, it's in, and I'm only access to Dr. Pepper, no any other drink.
3: Wow. So you could only, so if you changed your mind and wanted Coke, you couldn't get it.
4: No, you couldn't because of that QR code. The only way you could do it is you have to pay for a different drink. That's the only way you could do it.
3: Wow. Do customers, they must dislike that, wouldn't you think?
4: I don't know. I mean, it's not much talk about it until you guys bring it up. So it really didn't come to me.
3: Mm-hmm.
4: I can understand why it's expensive because, again, I'm a truck driver. I deliver to these restaurants. So they have Wendy's and other places have these soft drink cartridge. Mm-hmm. I think one of the managers was telling me they cost a lot of money, like 50 or close to $100 per cartridge. So if they charge that, I can understand why, because those are really expensive.
3: Yeah, they're losing money on it, apparently.
0: I think, too, just like we see companies now suddenly cracking down on theft in, like, retail stores.
3: Yeah.
0: I think it's just a crackdown in general. The things that used to fly are suddenly the company's like, nope, we're keeping that money now.
3: Thank you, Rico. I did not. That shines a light on that. Really appreciate it. Monica, you're talking about the soda fountains, and now at least Steak and Shake, they're the first to do this. QR code to get your soda. If you order Dr. Pepper, that's all you're going to get. Go ahead. Monica, are you there?
5: Hello?
3: Yeah, go ahead.
5: Yes. So I was talking about Walt Disney World actually does RFID in their cups that are timed. So you can't even have a soda at Disney continuously. It's actually on a timer. So you have to wait a certain amount of time before you can actually have a refill at Disney.
3: Goodness, Disney.
1: Because Disney is always hurting for money.
0: They're making sure no families are sharing one drink.
3: That's right. Wow, Disney.
0: You filled up your cup, wait 30 minutes.
3: Dang. Thank you, Monica. Didn't know that either.
0: Oh, and they always advertise that. Buy this cup and get unlimited.
3: Oh, you have to wait a certain amount of time. Well, boy, they're all cutting edge there to make sure there's no thief. I'll tell you, though, Disney, they fired a lot of people recently. You know, they're Imagineers, and ESPN's owned by Disney. They just fired a ton of people, too. I know you think they're not hurting for money, but I guess.
0: Well, unfortunately, the Imagineers are being replaced with AI.
3: AI.
0: But now ESPN just is constantly.
3: I heard poor Carl Ravitch had no idea.
0: I've heard of no one really.
3: No one.
0: Did.
3: He's 62. Got taken out.
0: Yeah.
3: I just cleaned out the office. B.B. Shea's eyes are like saucers.
0: He's very
2: never saw it coming.
3: Never saw it coming. Had no idea. On a Friday, right before vacation. Coming up here on the Two Guys and Chris Show. We recently heard about snow rooms for the rich. Literally, it'll be snowing in a room in your house. Now, a human refrigerator, also for the rich. Next, Two Guys Named Chris Show.
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7: 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If you see an accident or have traffic news we need to know about, pull over and text us at 843-839-9696. 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

0: Woke up today, car wouldn't start. Took my wife's car here to work. I said to my wife, handle this.
1: Booyakasha.
0: I like that. Booyakasha, handle it. Want this handled. Word is, we have AAA. Word is, AAA uses crap batteries. They use refurbished batteries. They're no good. They charge a couple hundred dollars. They break in a year and a half. That has been my experience. Mm-hmm. You all confirmed. Mm-hmm. A lot of people have said that's the case. Now, I said, go to a dealership. They'll come and do it for you. You know, they'll do it. She says instead what she's done is set everything up for us to take the vehicle to our normal fix-it place, our mechanic. You're going to look at her car because she thinks her brakes are bad. They're going to look at my car on the battery. But first, I have to stop at Target because she has ordered a portable jump starter. So I will have to jump start the vehicle with the portable jump starter when I get home.
1: What could go wrong?
0: Battery could blow up my face. A real possibility. Yeah. I am not very good at these things. My handle it, Booyakasha, has come back to bite me.
2: I have a question. Yeah.
0: I'll be handling it. Okay. Yes, yes.
2: If you have AAA come out, can you just ask them to jump it
0: and not
2: replace the battery?
0: And then take it somewhere else.
2: You pay for AAA.
0: Yes, you do.
2: So they do that for free?
0: You would think, yeah. But what they'll say is, I can replace the battery. You're right. You could just have them
2: That's what I would do. Have them come and jump it and say, do not replace the battery. And then
0: I'll go take care of it.
1: Yeah, I would. Those portable jump starters are
2: not great.
1: Iffy.
0: Really?
1: Yeah.
0: Yeah.
2: They're not as good.
0: I'm having them heavily recommended.
3: We've had one here at the radio station. Mm-hmm. Ever since I've been here, it's never worked once. And I think
0: really,
3: and yes. If I recall, they have to charge up too.
2: And yeah,
3: so you could get it home and have to wait an hour and change for it to charge.
0: So we're not even getting started on this until
3: 3 o'clock.
2: I would still call AAA and just have them jump it because if it can be jumped, AAA can do it. Mm-hmm. If it can't be jumped, you won't know by using that machine.
0: Mm-hmm. Now this
2: does that make sense?
0: Yes. Booyakasha.
1: Yeah.
0: Yeah.
1: Okay. I'm in the camp of call AAA, jump it. Mm-hmm. Hopefully it jumps off. Then you can take it to your regular guy.
0: Yeah.
1: Portable battery chargers have always been a
2: Seem like a great idea, but they never are ready in an emergency because you don't think to keep it charged all the time and it loses its charge.
0: Yes, but does it? You may be right. Now, if it was all fully charged when I get it, that's one thing. Is it not going to be? You have to wait?
3: Not out of the box. Most likely not.
0: No, you're going to have to plug it up.
3: I don't know.
0: Okay. I think I like what you're saying there. But doesn't AAA use that to charge it? Isn't that what they use? A portable charger
1: but
0: thing?
1: But they have probably ones that
0: the
1: are
0: the
1: like,
0: good ones.
1: I'll put it this way. You're getting one from Target.
2: Yeah, that's exactly what
1: they're
2: I was
1: getting
2: thinking.
1: They're getting one from the actual
0: nice one.
1: Yes.
0: Yeah, they're getting a nice one, yeah. The one I'm buying is $79. Theirs is probably $500.
1: Yes.
0: I may call my wife just to see so we can...
1: next break should be real fun. Somebody record it.
0: May call her just to see, you know, what we're thinking on this.
1: Hey, thing. Beautiful. Got a little feedback on those portable chargers.
4: I've already ordered it.
0: She felt like that the last time AAA replaced my battery, she said, we should buy one of these things. And I poo-pooed. I said, nah, we've got AAA already. We pay for that. And she's saying we should have bought one at that time. We have one here. We'd know.
2: It seems senseless to me to pay for AAA and not use them for something that they do provide you. I mean, the battery thing is different because you still have to pay for the battery.
0: Yes.
2: But if they come out and jump your car as part of what you pay in your fee, you should absolutely try that first.
0: Yeah, because they're going to know what they're doing anyway. They're going to know what...
1: Let me just give you the biggie way of handling this.
0: Please.
1: Have AAA come out.
0: Mm-hmm.
1: Put in the new battery.
0: Oh, you think?
1: Even the crap battery.
0: Just have it taken care of.
1: Just get me to the beach.
2: That's the biggie way, isn't it?
1: The biggie way is... AAA, come put in your crap battery.
0: Yeah.
1: But, you know, all I want to do right now
0: is get to the beach.
1: Her brakes, that can wait.
0: Oh, you're right.
1: That can wait a week. No one's using that car.
0: Then we're taking that to the beach,
1: Oh, you're
0: too.
1: Taking that to the beach? Well, at least it's the ocean.
2: It's not that far.
0: It's not that bad.
2: What's the worst that could happen? Your brakes stop working on the way there?
1: Everything I would be thinking of today is...
0: Get me to the beach.
1: Not every problem can wait.
0: Well, if she were to take care of this with AAA right now, we could still have her car looked at because we have two cars.
1: Yes, exactly.
0: Drop it off at the mechanic. Yeah.
1: So that's why, frankly, right now, I'd call AAA. I'd be like, I'll take one of your... I'll take one of your crap.
0: I'll take one of your crap
1: yeah, batteries. Because right. You know what I'm trying to do right now? I'm trying to get to the beach.
0: I want your Shat battery to get me to the
1: beach. That's all I'm focused on right now.
0: Yes. Booyakasha. Back on that.
2: You are raising the morale in this room right now.
0: I like that. I like what you're saying.
1: This is the one time to not worry about anything.
0: No kidding. Yeah. Ain't that the truth? I agree. Derek, you have a comment on this. Go ahead.
5: Yes, sir. I heard everything that you all stated, and Biggie's right. You will have to charge a portable jumper, but it's awesome, Chris. I tell you, I've had it for years, and I used to call AAA all the time. And yes, they will come out and just jump it. They may try to sell you a battery. I say, I don't want it. Just jump me off, and I'll be on my way. But having that portable charger is awesome.
0: It is. How long does it take to charge it up?
5: You could put it on a charger for maybe an hour, 2 hours, just to give it some power. And it will tell you whether it'll be able to jump it off. When you put it on, a little indicator come, and you'll see your lights and stuff come on. So it says your battery has a charge. Mm-hmm. And then you just follow the instructions and press the button and send it some juice, and your car cranks right up. It is awesome. I've done plenty of cars with it.
0: Okay. I like where you're talking
2: now.
0: Did he
2: get a Target one, or did he get like a one from an AutoZone?
0: Where'd you get it, Derek? You know,
5: I got it from Amazon through one of their things. I didn't get a Target one or one from AutoZone. I researched it and got one of the best ones I could that was highly recommended.
0: All right.
2: Okay.
0: Thank you, Derek. Appreciate that.
1: But today.
2: Maybe next week.
0: Just today.
1: All I want to do
0: is get to the beach.
1: Look, you got everything ready. You've got your gummies.
0: I went to the
1: apartment. You even said that you got some possible beers for this trip.
0: I got some beers. Mm-hmm. I got some limes. I got a grocery order I'm trying to pick
1: That's
0: up
1: what
0: today.
1: I'm saying. Today.
0: Just get me to the beach.
1: Today is not the day for responsibility.
0: The beach, no. No, this is getaway day.
1: Yeah.
0: This is getaway day. Why is she doing all this with the battery?
2: So glad you're here, Biggie.
0: Charles, you're talking about those jump boxes. Go ahead.
6: Hey, guys, T1. 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All my kids have one in their cars. I have one in my work van, and every time I've ever needed it, it's worked. And you can go, 3 months without charging it, pull it out, it'll jump start your vehicle with no problem.
0: All right. Now I like the sound of that. Maybe Biggie's right. Today, AAA.
1: Just
0: let them charge.
1: AAA.
0: Let them charge it. Even buy the junk battery, whatever.
1: And frankly, I can see it now. What size engine do you have?
0: Ooh, yes, it's a.
1: No, I need to know what size engine you got there.
0: Yes, minivan sized engine.
1: But I'm looking at these NoCo Boost boxes, and they do have good reviews and say they're reliable.
0: What's your price on that?
1: It varies depending on what size Boost box you want. For you, for a van, you'll probably need a XL.
0: All right. Well, fact checker Rusty before that call has recommended the NoCo Boost Box. That's the one that apparently everybody wants. I'm going to text my wife to see if she got a NoCo down at Target. Let's just see.
1: Yeah.
0: Let's just see what she, because we don't want to make a rush decision on this.
1: But I just think today.
0: Today, let's just get it done. Even if you do get that, you
2: still have to wait for it to charge or whatever. I mean,
0: it's a couple hours.
1: Yeah.
0: That's a couple hours for it to charge.
1: Sometimes, as a man with many problems.
0: Yes.
1: Sometimes it's nice to just pretend for a day you don't have them.
0: Just do an easy
1: thing. Just an easy thing. Knowing tomorrow, yes. And when you come back from the beach, all this will be there. But
0: really what I wanted was her to handle all this up front while I'm here at work. And then I'll take care of the rest, at noon today. We look at her car and all this. I wanted this all done by the time we got off the air. This thing where I'm picking something up and charging it and then charging the battery. Now we're late.
1: Now you're dragging in the luggage. When it's dark.
0: Exactly. I've been going.
1: And you already admitted you stayed up too late.
0: Too late last night. Got my ass handed to me. Lost 12 games of pickle.
1: So why make today more difficult?
0: You may be right. I hope she's listening to this. I hope she's hearing this.
1: I haven't gotten a text telling me to shut up. So.
0: Maybe she's not. That's right. This is what the we were talking about, the wealthy, about 2 weeks ago. They have something in their homes now. These are like mansions that have snow rooms. Literally, they're kept at 32 degrees, and there's something that causes a light snow to fall in the room. These are the richest of the rich. They'll have them in resorts and also in mansions. Usually next to it is a sauna, so you go from hot to cold.
1: Cold, okay.
0: How about that? They're not even worried about their Duke Power must be charging them a fortune to do something like that. Well, now a Japanese company is saying, what about a refrigerator that you can get into to cool your body off? You just get into the refrigerator. It's called a human fridge. Manufacturer says if you stay in there for 10 minutes, it's at 41 degrees Fahrenheit. Stay in there for 10 minutes, reduce your body temperature, alleviate symptoms of heat-related exhaustion. When it's really, really hot in the summer, take a quick break in your human refrigerator. It's perfectly, and it's comfortable. It's got like a soft area where you just lay down in your fridge, you know? I'm not sure that's going to take off. $10,000 for one of those. Ooh. I don't think that's going to happen.
1: No, I don't think that's going to take off.
2: I don't think it's as relieving as people think it is. Because if you've worked at a restaurant, you've gone in the walk-in cooler for relief. Yep. And when you come out, it feels even hotter.
1: It does, But those few minutes in the walk-in feel great at first.
0: But then you come out, it doesn't last long.
1: No.
0: It doesn't last long. I don't think that's a thing that is going to work. At least not in this country. For $10,000?
1: No.
0: Who's spending? You have to be really wealthy to do something like that, for sure.
2: Well, I saw it was in, I think it was in Japan.
0: Mm.
2: And, are they air conditioning people there?
0: I don't know. That's a good question. I don't know. If they're, Europe doesn't have air conditioning a lot of times. You climb in, you sit down on the comfortable seat, the air is 41 degrees Fahrenheit, and the air is directed toward your head, neck, and shoulders. It's like a hot tub, but with cold air. So you feel like jets. And it's supposed to really relieve your heat.
1: Now, stress. I would love that, but I don't have $10,000.
0: No, it sounds good.
1: You know what I figured out, though, is now that I have the cat, I have to keep my bathroom door closed.
0: Oh, yeah?
1: And I have a small bathroom, so when I go in there, when the door's been closed for a while, it's like a 10-degree difference. It's nice and cold.
0: Oh, it's cold?
1: Oh, yeah.
0: Oh, because there's a
1: fan in
0: there. I love it, though.
1: Yeah, because I like it. Then I make the shower warmer.
0: Mm-hmm.
1: So then I'm like stepping. I like stepping out to like a cold feeling.
0: Well, it's like a snow room.
1: Yeah.
0: It's like that's it's hot to cold, hot to cold.
1: I'm like, oh, this is great.
0: They're saying in Japan, now where these have been sold just a little bit, people will get a sauna and then put right next to it the refrigerator device. It's not even a cold room. It's just sit in your own fridge when you have menopause.
2: I'll need that. Yep.
0: 25 years from now, they may be on the market and you may have one of these.
2: Mm-hmm.
0: My car battery will still be dead.
1: That's right.
0: You'll have a human refrigerator you'll be sitting in. Coming up here on the Two Guys Named Christmas. Woman discovers via a DNA test that Charles Manson was her grandfather.
1: Yay!
0: Her reaction. Booyakasha. Two Guys Named Christmas.
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8: For today, a chance of thunderstorms. Look for a high of 90 with a heat index of 104. Overnight showers in the forecast with a low of 77. And for tomorrow, a chance of showers and thunderstorms with a high of 88 and a heat index of 101. 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

0: animal story here. By the way, update on my car. I texted my wife to say, aren't we going to have to charge this charging device so we can't get anything started for a couple hours? She says, no. Reviews for the one I bought say it's 85% charged out of the box and ready to go. If I have to use AAA, I will, but I'm trying to get everything done today, and I believe this is the most efficient way to do it.
1: What can you say to that?
0: She's got, she's a woman that knows how she do things. Mm-hmm. Okay.
2: Tonight, 8 p.m., pulling into undisclosed location. Real good job. What'd you say? Nothing.
0: This could lead to.
2: We could have been here at 3.
0: This could lead to an argument. It's
2: you
0: possible.
2: Think?
0: It's possible. It's possible.
2: Oh, I can tell. You're over there. You're kind of like a guy in the mafia who's getting. He knows he's going to get to juice somebody up. I'm watching you over there. You're kind of snapping your fingers. He's doing it now. He's scratching himself.
0: Scratching my neck.
2: This is him getting angry.
0: It may be. My prediction is, I'll get the device home early. And I won't be able to charge the battery.
2: And let's be honest here. We know how life goes.
0: Yeah.
2: It's never going to work.
0: It won't work as planned. Nothing ever goes as planned.
2: Ever.
0: Anytime somebody says something needs to be fixed at the house, I'll be there at 1 o'clock. I say to my wife, it'll be way later than that. Mm-hmm. Don't even, you know.
2: It'll be 4 o'clock.
0: When the guy who comes to fix the air conditioner says, oh, I think I have the part on the truck, I'll say to my wife, he will not have the part on the truck. And then he comes back in and he says, I guess I didn't. That's going to have to be ordered. Nothing ever goes.
1: Or you know what else, too? Sometimes they're going to fix one little thing and they end up breaking something else in the process. And then it's 4 weeks you can't use your shower.
0: It's always the thing, isn't it? I know. It's always a little something. Oh, they'll say, I'll be there on Friday. They're never there on Friday.
2: I'm just going to say this, too. I noticed, especially now, so many shops are busier, mechanic shops.
0: Oh, really?
2: Yeah. I mean, they're most times when I've had to have stuff taken in or family, it's like it's going to be. So today I could see that becoming
0: another issue.
2: Another issue where actually we're not going to get to it till
0: tomorrow. Then that's not an option for me.
1: Would either one of your children's cars, would they make it to the beach?
0: Don't want to do that because I'm worried about those tires. And I don't want a tire blowout on the way to the beach. That's...
1: I'd risk it.
0: I'm a little concerned about that.
2: I'd risk the brakes more than the tires.
1: I'd risk both.
0: To get to that ocean?
1: Yeah.
0: I mean, maybe so.
2: I just know how these things go. And it, it always
0: works.
2: Seems,
0: It never works.
2: That's why I picture you pulling in 8 o'clock if you're lucky.
0: Mm.
2: More like 10 o'clock tonight. Yeah. You're exhausted.
0: Yeah.
2: Oh. Feisty.
0: That's how the things go. That's exactly right. By the way, this is beach related as well. In Florida, people are spotting monkeys in the trees, in the wild, and on the streets, and they're not sure where they're coming from. Wild monkeys being spotted in Florida. We have some witnesses here.
3: Looking at a monkey in a tree in Mount Dora. Hi, little monkey friend. You going to try to eat my dog?
4: And I was like, who would have their dog like out on like a busy road? And as I got closer, I was like, oh my gosh, that's a monkey.
0: This is a dozen miles from Silver Springs, Florida. There's a wild monkey population there. They've moved 12 miles down the road. First time people have seen them in this Mount Dora, and they're like, why are monkeys here all of a sudden?
2: Oh, see, I was thinking somebody just let them out. But it sounds like colony's moving.
0: You know, that research facility let them all out in South Carolina a year ago. You know how they lured them back? Pop-Tarts.
1: Because who doesn't love Pop-Tarts?
0: Those monkeys got out a year ago in South Carolina, and everybody was worried, and the people in charge of the research facility said, don't worry, we're sticking some Pop-Tarts out there, and all of them returned.
1: And you know everybody thought, why wouldn't they put bananas out there? Because Pop-Tarts are way better than bananas. Mm-hmm.
0: Monkeys, it is a misconception that monkeys love bananas.
2: We had a very angry woman call one time and really roast Chris Kelly.
0: Believe me, this woman called.
2: Who owned a monkey.
0: A Java macaque. And I said, well, what do you feed it? Bananas, right? And she goes, are you out of your mind?
1: So only every cartoon ever made has a monkey eating a banana.
0: Yes. She said, if I handed that monkey a banana, he'd look at me like, what kind of an
2: what
0: idiot
2: am I doing?
0: You do not give a monkey a banana.
1: How dare you think that everything you've been told your whole life is true?
0: True. That is not true.
2: What I liked about that when they got out of that facility, too, was they were like, oh, this happens a lot.
0: And
2: it's like, what?
0: They said
2: that's how we know to get them back with Pop-Tarts.
0: We'll just grab some Pop-Tarts. That's what seems to work best. We can get some whatever.
2: And on down to the Harris Teeter. That's right. Have some Pop-Tarts.
0: That's true. By the way, you know, monkeys, when they do have a banana, if you notice, they open from the bottom. And that's the way we're supposed to be doing it. I read that too. That if you watch a monkey, they very efficiently open the banana from the bottom and eat it. And we do it from the top. And we're wrong. I mean, monkeys, you know, they got
2: monkeys.
0: They know what they're doing with banana. Although I still, even after reading that a year ago, I still open it from the top.
2: Of course. Well, it just kind of rips perfectly. So it feels.
0: I don't know, but from the bottom, it's easier.
1: They say that the stem is supposed to be the handle. That's where you hold it.
0: Yes.
2: Yeah.
0: Yeah, that's right.
1: But you know what? We kept evolving, so I don't know.
0: Did we? Or are we?
1: Are they the more developed ones than us?
0: Did they do it better than we did it? Maybe. Well, when I talked to that woman who owned the Java macaque, you'd think yes, because I said banana. She's like, you moron. What in the world are you thinking?
2: Yes, the monkey did wear a diaper.
0: That's true, too. The monkey wore a diaper, and she took it everywhere in a carriage.
1: It's a little, I don't know. I don't like her outrage, though.
0: If you saw a person pushing a monkey in a stroller, would you think, okay, weirdo?
2: Oh, totally adjusted.
0: There's no trauma in your
1: what
0: life.
1: What a cute little baby.
0: I don't think. Yeah, that they.
2: Well, Rachel loves animals, so she would.
1: Monkeys are my one thing that I'm like, I don't really.
0: You don't get the monkey?
1: I'm afraid of them.
0: They're a little. Well, a chimpanzee, of course, is deadly.
1: Even little monkeys can be aggressive.
0: Yeah. That's true, and they fling their feces.
1: They freak me out a little bit.
0: I agree. Somebody I know went to Costa Rica recently and saw a lot of monkeys in the wild. That's a place to go if you want to see monkeys now. Costa Rica. They have them all over the place there. Here's the woman. Her name is Sophia Maddox. She learned 3 years ago that her father's biological father was Charles Manson. And it's been confirmed now through Ancestry.com. She just happened to be on there.
2: That's why I say don't do it.
0: Then they're like, your granddaddy is Charles Manson. And now she's obsessed with finding out more and more about Manson and how his mind worked. And I think,
2: I think we know.
0: I'd just put up my hands and say, forget.
1: I can't believe they made a whole documentary about this either.
0: Yeah, I know they did. They did a documentary on her and how fascinated she is by Manson.
2: Grandpa Charlie.
0: Yeah.
1: She didn't even meet him.
0: No, she never met him.
1: Who cares?
0: Yeah. She said, my own identity, I had always felt odd and out and different. And now she's like, now I know why.
2: Everyone says that when they find out something like that.
0: I know. I don't believe
1: it. And they don't bring it up until they find out something's odd.
2: And they're like, I knew I felt different.
0: It's like those twins, those kids that were separated at birth. They were switched at birth. Was it Iowa or North Dakota? Yeah. In the Midwest, and they were switched at birth. The only boys born in a hospital 36 years ago, and they just found out they were raised by the wrong parents because the hospital had switched them at birth.
2: And the one, of course, is like, oh, I've always felt different.
1: I had blonde hair, and everybody else had brown hair.
2: I knew this wasn't right. While the other one was like, I had a great childhood. I never noticed, never questioned anything.
0: Well, he was the lucky one. Yeah. He was supposed to grow up with a different parent.
1: I think they've met now.
0: Yes.
1: And they're both suing.
0: They are.
1: The crazy one convinced the normal one to sue.
0: And they are suing the hospital. The hospital said, you can't prove we separated you. We switched you.
2: Weren't they the only two babies, though?
0: They were the only two babies there.
1: What if the parents just were like, I don't want this one. I'll pay you.
0: Well, you can see why they didn't want Kyle. He's so whiny. He was the one that was bringing the lawsuit.
2: Classic dad move, though, too. It wasn't the moms. The moms would know. Dads probably couldn't identify their own baby.
0: No.
1: When they're newborns.
0: Yeah. You have no idea. They hand you one. They say it's yours.
2: Which one is mine?
0: I bet they did an eeny, meeny, miny, moe at the door.
2: Yeah.
0: Take that one.
2: That one's mine.
0: See if that one will work, you know? So, they are. They're following through with that lawsuit. And Lisa Lanier, though, she told us last week, it's going to be tough because the hospital says, how do you prove we did that? You know, it was 36 years ago. And there's no, like, video evidence, obviously.
2: No.
0: Like that. She's going to join us next, as a matter of fact, while you're up. It's a segment we do every week at this time. A man is suing ChatGPT because he got bad medical advice. He went on there and said, I have an issue with my groin. They said, lay in your recliner. It didn't work. He had to go to the hospital. So he's suing ChatGPT. I don't think he's going to get anything out of it. Lisa will join us next. Two Guys Named Chris show.
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6: 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Look for heavier traffic volume on Highway 501 beachbound from Academy Drive to University Boulevard, Highway 544 at Myrtle Ridge, Highway 707 at Holmestown Road, and the bridge remains closed over the Myrtle Swash at 5th Avenue South. 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

0: Before we get to Lisa Lanier, who's standing by, I am getting a lot of emails about my car battery saying, how big a wuss are you? Can't change a car battery.
1: Yeah, that's right. Yeah.
0: They're like, aren't there any men on the show?
1: No. Rachel's the closest to one.
0: No, they're not. If I wanted somebody to change it, obviously it would be Rachel.
2: Yeah. Rachel knows way more than us.
0: Obviously, no.
3: I have changed a car battery, so.
0: Well, then go to my house.
2: Yes. What are you sitting here for?
0: Jeez.
2: Oh, selfish?
0: I didn't know that. My God. Also, Biggie tells me Lisa Lanier is in the Netherlands. Full disclosure. I have no idea what that is. When somebody says the Netherlands, I'm always like, oh.
3: Yes. Fancy.
2: Yes, love it there.
0: Not a clue. Is it Denmark?
2: It's one of those places?
0: I really don't know.
2: Did Germany bomb it?
0: Is it Holland? I really don't know what those things are. Let's find out. Lisa Lanier is with us. Where are you, Lisa? What's going on? Uh-oh. We don't have her. Is she there?
3: Is she there?
0: Uh-oh.
2: We had her.
0: Oh, she's there. Okay, good. That's good, too. Because we were worried about these.
4: You know what? I'm on hold. I always mute you, and then I sometimes forget to unmute you.
0: I can't tell you. I get that a lot.
4: I was listening to how you can't change your car battery.
0: Thank you.
2: Well, anyways, Donkashon or whatever.
0: Yes. I bet I'm the most muted personality on the air.
4: I am about 45 minutes from Amsterdam in a town called Delft.
0: Uh-huh.
4: And it is known for, if you see these, like these ceramics that are white with blue print, that's where they originated.
0: Oh, yes.
4: Is in this town of Delft. A lot of tile and stuff like that. I just climbed up 380 steps or something to the top of a church to look out over the town, and it's fantastic. But it is to your point. It's just above Germany.
0: And
4: it consists of, you know, it's the land of windmills and canals and waterways, and
0: it's fascinating. She's always, you know, many times she has done this report from far off places across the globe. Are you enjoying this trip, Lisa?
4: I really am. It's actually, it's one of my favorites. It's making the top, maybe three. I really am enjoying it.
0: Is this the type of place, I know you told us, was it Iceland where you went, or one of the Scandinavian countries?
4: Yes,
0: where
4: there, I love Iceland. Absolutely love Iceland.
0: Where was it? There was like no signage. You got near a cliff, and if somebody fell off, your guide just said, we just lose.
4: That's Iceland. Yeah, that's Iceland. they believe that the way you get rid of stupid people is just don't put signs up for dangerous things.
0: Here we have uncharged batteries. That's how we get rid of stupid people.
2: Bingo.
0: That's how it's done. Speaking of people who maybe should examine how they're doing things, this pastor who is, I want to say he's from Florida. Anyway, he had an issue, and it was he had a little bit of an issue with his groin, and he went to ChatGPT, and they said, you should be fine. I think it's minor. Lay in your recliner. Months later, same type thing happened. He asked again, and they were like, I think this is a minor issue. Don't worry about it. This is what he says ChatGPT told him. He had some dizziness. And wound up, he had an embolism. So now he's suing, or he wants ChatGPT to no longer give out medical advice because he followed it. And then when he went to the doctor, the actual hospital, they said, oh, they gave you bad advice. Is he going to get anywhere with this, Lisa? What do you think?
4: It is one of the hottest areas in litigation right now, and people are suing under products liability, as though, you know, this ChatGPT is a product that's put into the stream of commerce. There are just dozens of new lawsuits that have recently been filed. Not many of them have made it through the courts. A few have been settled, and the state of Pennsylvania is actually suing ChatGPT for unauthorized practice of medicine. So it's a real thing.
0: Mm-hmm.
4: And it's really kind of a toss-up right now how it's going to go. If this guy was in Iceland, they would say, let him go. Stupid people should not be going to, ChatGPT for medical advice. But what they found was, because he had the whole conversation saved, that ChatGPT manipulated his face to really make him believe in what it was telling him. And it was the worst possible advice that you could give someone that has a pulmonary embolism. And the way he laid in the recliner with his feet elevated, it made it travel to his heart.
0: Oh, my God.
2: Oh, Lord.
0: Oh, Lord. Yeah.
4: So he basically had, when you have a pulmonary embolism, it's much like a heart attack. Mm-hmm. You travel to the heart lung, you know, area. And so it was pretty nasty. But yeah, all these lawsuits are pending. We don't really know. I'll tell you that ChatGPT, their big defense is that in their contract, their user agreement, which forms a contract, of course, there's two big things, a disclaimer and then also an indemnity clause that says that basically if they hurt you and you get a judgment against them, you'll indemnify them. You'll reimburse whatever they have to pay you, which basically means you don't get anything.
0: Yeah. Well, that doesn't seem right, you know. But yeah. But our thought was, don't they say, wouldn't you think at the end of every ChatGPT instruction, ChatGPT is not a doctor if you feel like you should go to a doctor?
5: We don't really know.
0: Yeah.
4: Yeah. And-

0: ChatGPT or any of the others, Google, whatever it might be, to just say when someone Googles or asks ChatGPT a medical question, that the response is always, "We're not doctors. Go see your own physician to get real results." Would that be the prudent thing to do?
1: Yes, that would overcome a big angle on the product's liability, which is a failure to warn, because they put a big disclaimer out there and they warn you.
0: Yeah.
1: The problem is currently these AI bots do the opposite. They try to talk you into believing their advice. I mean, and that's what the guy said here.
0: Yeah.
1: That they knew, you know, I guess he said he was a pastor or whatever, and they used that, this bot to try to convince him to listen to their advice.
0: Yep.
2: Well, I'll tell you what, the Lord is on your side.
0: Yeah, right.
2: Prop those feet up.
0: Prop your feet up. You're
1: exactly.
0: fine.
1: Exactly.
0: Biggie uploaded a picture of his scrotum 2 weeks ago, and it brought the internet to its knees.
3: Yeah.
0: I can say, I'll tell you that right
3: and
0: now.
3: ChatGPT is even like, you should see a doctor.
4: I have no advice for you.
0: ChatGPT. Yeah. First time I've been stumped. I cannot answer
3: this
0: question.
3: I didn't think it could get that red.
0: It's like no scrotum we've ever seen. There's another case, a family. Now, this one, they never had to sue because a TV station stepped in, but I'm wondering what the policy here is of Airbnb. A family rented an Airbnb for a trip, but before they could get there was a blizzard, so they could not get there. But they were out $1,400, and they were not reimbursed, at least not up front, by the family that owned the home, nor by Airbnb, the overlord company. So a TV station stepped in after a lot of time and work and effort. They got their $1,400 back. But if you do something like that, if I rented a house in Colorado, and because of a blizzard I couldn't get to the house, do they owe me the money back, or do I have to buy some insurance or something?
1: Yeah, typically they do not owe you the money back. And Airbnb typically always wins on these things. But the reason they caved here is, like you said, because Seven on Your Side out of San Francisco got involved and they got a lot of bad publicity.
0: Mm-hmm.
1: And so they ended up coughing up the $1,400. But the problem is, you know, it's $1,400. And so it's not worth hiring a lawyer. It's going to cost you more in the first 10 minutes talking to a lawyer than your $1,400, right?
0: Right.
1: And
0: yeah.
1: so,
0: right.
1: you know, it's not worth it. And so a lot of times what ends up happening too is, like here, the streets, the roads were closed, but the closure was set to take place like during their vacation, right on like the last day of their vacation. And so their fear was getting stuck there. But by the terms of the agreement they had with Airbnb, the closure took place like on the last day or the day after their vacation. And they were just out of luck. I mean, it's really wrong. I had a friend actually who's a lawyer who ended up getting really ripped off by one of these companies. Because during the Helene flooding, she had rented a house up in the mountains, and everything around it was washed away and closed and everything. But this one particular place was still, you could still get to it, and it still had electricity. And so the Airbnb or whoever it was said, "Oh, too bad, you still need to come."
0: Man, that is really wrong. I mean, to do people like that. Money, money, money, money. That's what they're wanting always, you know. Yeah. The same woman in Baltimore, I could not wrap my head around this. Her name's Christina Moore. She wants Five on Your Side to take a look at her issue, and they said, "Sorry, sweetheart, we'll do the story, but we're not going to intervene for you."
3: We appreciate the story. It's great.
0: Yeah,
3: it's really take it off.
0: You know, we're going to quote you and everything, but we're not getting involved with this. She inherited her dad's house, which came along with a water bill that was $228,000. So, of course, the woman, when Five on Your Side got there, said, I can't sell this house.
5: It's overwhelming because my property has no value to it.
0: And Five on Your Side said, "Man, you're on your own.
3: Good luck."
0: Tough break.
3: I said, good luck.
0: But it's like every house in the neighborhood, her meter was the one that gets charged, and she owes $228,000, but I couldn't quite understand it. Is she on the hook for all this money, Lisa?
1: So she's not personally on the hook for it. So when someone dies and there is a debt attached to a piece of property like that, you don't have to come out of your pocket to pay it, but it is a lien on the property. And so she cannot sell the property without that first being paid. And so that's the problem. It does not cause her to go into any kind of debt personally, but it encumbers her from being able to sell the property. And what happened was, this is so where the meter is located is where the entire bill is considered to originate. And this man's meter was for the entire 37 property condominiums.

0: condominium townhouse association for the HOA. They used his address, and it was an error. The HOA should have used their business address, but this has been going on for years, and there's some money mismanagement going on because the HOA has collected for the water bill all this time and racked up a $228,000 unpaid water bill. So there's a big problem there. But what she's going to have to do is hire an attorney, and because the city of Baltimore already said, too bad, like, we're not doing anything about this. You're going to have to take it to court.
1: No one will help this woman.
0: Nobody will help her.
1: No.
0: So she's going to have to get an attorney and sue and get it basically a declaratory judgment that the city made an error and that this has to be changed. So it's going to cost her a lot of money, probably not $228,000, though, so it'll be worth it. But she's in a tough spot.
1: What a pain.
2: Horrible.
1: Yeah. Money and time that you, of course, don't have. You got to cut through all that red tape. Just bad luck for her and somebody else mismanaged.
0: Her dad just died.
1: Her father just died.
0: Yeah.
1: I mean, she's at her wit's end and nobody will give her any help on this. Here's a woman, too. This is more injury law. A Louisiana woman suffered a serious injury. She was on a rope swing during an excursion in Honduras. She was on a cruise, and she went to Honduras, and she went onto the rope swing. And when she did, she had the rope now between her legs. And when she went out on the rope swing, she said she felt a twinge and tried to smile and laugh through it. But later, her genitals swelled up so badly that she was unable to walk.
2: Wipe that smile right off her face.
1: Yes, it did. After being treated on board the cruise ship for over a day, she was billed thousands of dollars. She said she didn't get very good care, and she and her boyfriend had to pay for a emergency flight home, which cost thousands more dollars, and she had to have surgery in Florida and again where she lives in Louisiana. This rope did a number on her genitals.
2: I believe there's video of this, too.
3: Oh, yeah, I saw the video.
2: Yeah. I mean,
0: the video's terrible. I posted some pictures of it, too. And it was like a safety rope in addition to the rope that she was kind of jumping, you know, and hanging on. So there were two ropes. And it actually injured her pelvis as well as her, you know, her hoo-ha.
1: Mm-hmm.
0: And it was terrible. I mean, it was straight up terrible. And she has a $50,000 flight where they helicoptered her because her choice was to go to the hospital in Honduras, which not appealing, right?
1: Yeah.
0: And or she could go, there was a stop in Mexico. She could try to go there.
1: Nope.
0: Or she could take a $50,000 helicopter ride to Fort Lauderdale, which she did. They also, to add insult to injury, Carnival socked her with a $3,500 bill for the doctor that saw her on the ship. And there's no liability here. There's nobody. I mean, you could go after the tour operator in Honduras, but good luck with that. I mean, that's a dead end. And so, because Carnival, this wasn't a Carnival sponsored trip. She just or excursion. She went out and found this excursion on her own, and it was a horrific injury. It was nothing. I can't believe she walked away from it.
1: God,
2: the lesson to me once again is never do anything that's not a cruise sponsored excursion.
1: Oh, my God.
3: I thought you were going to say never do anything.
2: Oh, well, that's true.
1: You could stop right there.
2: Stop right there.
1: The lesson is never do anything.
0: Don't jump off a ledge when there's a rope between your legs like that. Yeah. You know what I mean? It's terrible.
2: But any time we hear this where it's like winds up, they're like, by the way, it was not a cruise line sponsored excursion.
1: You did.
3: So,
2: and that's exactly what the cruise line wants to hear.
1: So she can't do anything, go after Carnival, even for bad treatment? Nothing.
0: Nothing. I mean, she... Unfortunately, you know, this is where, you know, you can buy health insurance for these situations, and it's usually pretty inexpensive. You don't have to buy the full, like, trip cancellation insurance, but like I bought health insurance for my family while we're in the Netherlands because our Blue Cross Blue Shield plan probably ain't going to pay for a bill here.
1: Right.
0: And it was not expensive, I mean, for the whole family. So, I mean, I would say, you know, that's your best bet, especially if you're going to travel someplace out of the country. Because what are you going to do? You know, you got a $50,000 helicopter bill that she's going to have to eat.
1: And she's going to have to pay that. She's horribly injured, had surgeries and all that.
0: And she's got shredded hoo-ha. Yeah.
1: Oh, it's the case of Honduras versus hoo-ha.
2: You know, if I was Carnival, I'd give her $150 off her next cruise as like a sorry about your shredded hoo-ha discount.
0: They're going to give her a coupon for an excursion. Yeah. You know,
2: hey, if you book by Christmas, we'll give you $150 off.
0: Right.
1: Oh, God. That sounds like something like Chinese food. I'll have shredded hoo-ha and fried rice. Oh, God. That is terrible. I really feel badly for that. I feel awful for her.
2: Terrible.
1: It is. You know, and here's something. This is also really sad. Malcolm Jamal Warner, he drowned, you know, while very on vacation. Sad, yes. Very sad. Well, now, Tanisha Warner is alleging that her late husband, Malcolm Jamal Warner, never followed through on a prenup commitment, including $1 million life insurance policy. So, Malcolm Jamal Warner's widow is suing his mother over $1.2 million in unfulfilled prenup stuff. I hate it when I hear stuff like this. It seems like always there's something that happens after a celebrity dies where it's held up in court. What do you think here, Lisa? Who's in the right here, the widow or the mom?
0: It's really going to be up to the judge whether or not the judge views this. It's a very old 1996 trust that mm-hmm. he set up before he was married and before he had this child. So the widow is not just doing this for her own benefit, although she certainly had, she was supposed to get $1.2 million in prenup promises that involved $5,000 a month. Every year on the anniversary of their marriage, she was supposed to get $16,000, and there was supposed to be a Roth IRA funded for the kids' education. She's going to have to prove that that the trust was essentially something forgotten, you know, that he didn't do this intentionally. It's called an omitted heir.
1: Uh-huh.
0: And so the judge would have to look at the circumstances and figure out if there was, you know, any kind of behavior that made it seemed like he was intentionally not updating his estate. You know, in that case, the child has a better shot at being the omitted heir. The courts almost always help out where a child is omitted from an estate plan. But his mama's not. She's not backing down. She's digging in. So it's going to be a fight.
1: Yeah,
0: and it's going to just come down to what the judge thinks the circumstances of the estate. And it was a very old estate plan, so I think there's a good chance that the kid will get some money and maybe the widow too.
1: Oh, really? Okay, wow. So they're going to wind up winning this thing. Just sad to me. The whole thing is sad because, of course, Malcolm Jamal Warner went too early and drowned trying to save his daughter, I believe, who was out there in a rip current.
0: I mean, and they could always settle. You know, if the mom wanted to, you know, she could make some kind of a settlement overture, especially to, you know, to her grandchild, you know, to take care of it.
1: Yeah, I mean, you think she would.
0: Kind of questionable.
1: Lisa Lanier, this shredded hoo-ha story is going to stick with
2: me. That's going to haunt.
1: Man, that is a haunting story. You're in the Netherlands. What's on the, what time is it there?
0: It is 2:21 in the afternoon.
1: In the afternoon. And what do you have planned for the rest of the day?
0: We are at the Delft Tile. I'm going to make my own tile. We do all these little family kind of activities and one of my family's got a birthday today. We're celebrating that. Just relax and having fun.
1: Fantastic.
0: Hopefully there's some alcohol on the agenda later.
1: I'm sure there will be. Mm-hmm. Wonderful. Yeah. I'm going to have a fight with my wife. And
2: oh, yeah, Lisa, he's starting his vacation, but it's a lot different.
1: Yeah. Pick up a battery.
2: Ironically, he might end up on the tile. When his wife kicks him square in the nuts.
1: Yeah, but. I mean, I'm going to be kicked in the nuts, and we're going to be driving to the beach and getting there very, very late.
2: Yep.
1: In a car that we can't rely on.
2: No.
1: All right, so.
0: Is that the same car that's got the dead batteries?
1: It is. That's the one, yes. Well, and one has dead brakes. Bad brakes and dead batteries. So,
2: just like your trip.
1: Enjoy the tile. Thank you, Lisa Lanier, as always. Have a great trip home.
0: Have a great vacation.
1: Thank you very much. There she goes. That's Lisa Lanier, our official attorney. 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Climb the stairway. Let's climb. Let's go.

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2: 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State Highway Patrol reporting one incident in Horry County on Highway 501 northbound at Gardner-Lacey. Look for a disabled vehicle on the overpass of Bypass 17 on Robert Griffin Parkway and a lane restriction on Wild Iris Drive between 38th Avenue North and 48th Avenue North. 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

0: will lead off here. He'll have 60 seconds on the clock. Answer 7 questions about music and rock and roll trivia. They get progressively more difficult. If he gets all 7, he mastered the Stairway to 7. Today, there's an 8th question. It's Flyaway Friday from Piedmont Triad International Airport. You could win a $500 gift voucher to PTI. Brian, hello. Are you ready?
1: I'm ready.
0: Good luck to you. Here we go. 60 seconds. It only runs the clock while you're thinking, not during the questions. True or false? The Police was originally a 4-man band.
1: I'll say false.
0: False is correct. They've always been 3. You don't have to put on the red light. 1 step on the Stairway to 7. Those days are 56 seconds left on the clock. Brian, question number 2 for you. Which was the oldest of the Beatles? John Lennon, George Harrison, or Ringo Starr?
1: George Harrison.
0: Sorry, George Harrison is incorrect. Take notes. That question could come back around. Oftentimes, that's what happens. Mark will be next on the Stairway to 7. I tell you, the last time we played, which was Wednesday, we only got through like a couple of steps.
2: We did.
0: I may revamp over vacation and make it a little easier.
3: Uh-oh, big mistake.
2: Nah, don't give in yet.
4: Are you suddenly getting into a good mood?
3: No.
0: I don't know.
2: The game is fine.
3: No, this is how we end up with someone in here.
4: Yeah, remember the consequences of a win.
3: I think this is my personal feelings. Mm. This should be
0: a tough
3: hard thing to get, okay? Yeah. This is like going to your picture on a wall.
0: Here.
3: Oh, you got to see you every day.
0: Yeah, you got your picture on a wall.
3: You get to spend an hour in here with this.
4: I mean, that's a grand prize.
0: Go meet Red Rachel. We're going to do it during the Power Hour on a Friday.
3: And listen, we've had people get close, so don't.
0: 3 people have gotten to number 7.
3: And I think that's a lot.
0: Okay.
3: I think it should be hard.
0: All right. Mark, you're next on the Stairway to 7. How are you?
5: I am well, thank you. Lead the game like it is.
0: Okay, let's see what happened. And what happens here? Step 1, did Queen's Bohemian Rhapsody reach the top 5 on the Billboard Hot 100 chart when it was released back in 1975?
5: It did not.
0: You are correct. It did not reach number 5. In fact, the best it got to was number 9. Better when it came back the second time around.
3: Queen's World, absolutely.
0: Did it go to number 1 or Wayne's? It might have. I don't know the answer.
3: I don't know about that.
4: I mean, I feel like now this is like the song people always would play when they think of Queen.
0: Oh, yeah. But before, not so much.
4: No.
0: He's right. Mark is off to a good start. 1 step through on the Stairway to 7, 58 seconds to play. Here we go with question number 2. Which album was released first? Hotel California by the Eagles or Rumors by Fleetwood Mac?
5: Oh, gosh, about the same time. I'm going to say Fleetwood Mac's Rumors.
0: No, I'm sorry. 1 year later was Fleetwood Mac's Rumors. Write that one down. That question could come back. That's how it happens. Those were right about the same time. But a choice of 2 there, and Bob will go next. We'll put 60 seconds back on the clock for him. Hello, Bob. How are you?
6: Morning, Game P1. Love the show.
0: Thank you so much for listening. We really appreciate that. 7 questions here on the Stairway to 7. You're on step number 1. Does Rush have a song called Tom Sawyer or Huck Finn?
6: Tom Sawyer.
0: Tom Sawyer is correct. 1 step down. 58 seconds to play. I like Rush.
3: Do ya? I mean, you like this song.
0: Yes, I do.
4: But he likes it a lot, though.
0: Spirit of Radio.
3: Okay. Well, that's just because you are in radio.
2: In my third Rush song.
4: Tell him to stop badgering you.
0: Stop badgering me. My battery's dead.
3: Just let me wear the shirt.
0: Just let me wear the shirt. Exactly. All right. Step 2 on the Stairway to 7. Use an F, as in Frank, word to complete the title of this Bruce Springsteen song. I'm on blank.
6: Fire.
0: Fire is correct. I like Bruce Springsteen.
3: I like this song. I love the song.
2: This is a wonderful song.
0: Mm-hmm. Could be his best.
2: It's up there.
0: It's great. I agree.
3: I feel weird singing the first line through the years now, though.
0: Hey, little girl, is your daddy home?
3: I skip that part and pick up after that.
0: Do you know my story about this? This song was playing one night at a party, and I was in high school, and an African-American woman said to me, would you ever date a black girl?
4: Wow.
2: What'd you say?
4: Did you run away?
0: I never saw her again.
2: Sorry.
0: I said, my daddy won't let me.
3: My daddy won't let me.
0: We're
3: a forbidden story.
0: Pam, her name was Pam. And she said, would you ever date a black girl?
3: And I said, I am on fire.
0: This song was like reverberating.
4: Yeah. Hold on, I can't answer. I'm listening to the song.
0: Listen to a little Springsteen. That's, but Diddy won't let me. I'm sorry. Bob, you have 56 seconds left. You're up to step number 3 on the stairway to 7. Well-known action movie director Michael Bay directed the video for what top 5 hit song from 1991 with the word touch in its title?
6: You can't touch this.
0: It is not You Can't Touch This. That's the second time that question's been asked. First time around, there was another touch song in there, Invisible Touch. Mm-hmm. This time, he says, you can't touch this. That is incorrect. And we go to Andrew, who is left to play, putting 60 seconds on the clock for Andrew. Again, 7 in a row right, and you're a winner. They get progressively more difficult. Andrew, how are you?
7: Doing well. Hope you guys are.
0: Doing real well, thank you. Here's your first question on the Stairway to 7. Which is mentioned in the first line of Dream On by Aerosmith, a jukebox or a mirror?
7: Mirror
0: is correct. Here's the line. Give it time to look in the mirror. One question down. Step number 2 on the Stairway to 7. You have 56 seconds left to play. David Lee Roth says the Van Halen song Panama is about his love of A, fast cars, B, beautiful women, C, the country of Panama.
7: Fast cars
0: is correct. That's the first time we've gotten that one.
2: Finally.
0: 54 seconds left to play. 5 questions to go. You're to step 3 on the Stairway to 7. Steve Winwood has 2 number 1 hit songs as a solo artist on the Billboard Hot 100 chart in America. Name either song.
7: Higher Love
0: is correct.
2: Oh, it's a jam. I love this song.
0: Is it his best? You know the one I love. It's not a number one. It's Back in the High Life.
2: Back in the High Life is great, too. It's tough.
0: 51 seconds to play. You're up to step 4 on the Stairway to 7. Can you get the next? Joan Jett had a 1982 number one hit song with I Love Rock and Roll. What band originally sang the song? Jett saw the band sing it and knew she could cover it well. What's the band?
7: I'm not sure. I have no idea. The Ramones.
0: Oh, it's not the Ramones. I'm sorry. And you are striking out on step 4 on the Stairway to 7. Good try, though. You're the furthest today. You've got the furthest today. As we go to Kevin next, who tries his luck on the Stairway to 7. 60 seconds back on the clock. Hello, Kevin. How are you?
8: I'm good. How are you?
0: Doing very well, thank you. Here's your question. Oh, my God. There's an enormous spider crawling across my screen. I'm sorry.
4: Are you being serious?
0: Yeah, he's right there. I know you don't like spiders.
4: Is it a real spider?
0: He's right there. He's up top. He's up top on the, sorry.
2: Hold on, there's paper towels somewhere.
0: I'll get him in a second. Looks like a brown recluse. Nothing to worry about.
4: I will leave.
0: Nothing to worry about.
4: I'll run out of the room.
2: The way your day's going, though.
0: No, yeah.
2: Bite me.
0: No. Yeah, just go ahead and bite me. All right, Kevin. Oh, he lowered himself on his web right there onto the computer keyboard.
2: He's doing tricks.
0: I'm watching him. Okay, Kevin. You got to get all 7 here, and we start with 60 seconds. Question number 1 is this. Did ZZ Top form in Tennessee or Texas?
8: Texas.
0: Texas is correct. Well, here it's fine. If you got the time.
2: Mexican food down there.
0: An infamous interview once with ZZ Top. Chris Tam asked the question, could this band have formed anywhere else? He said, I don't know. A lot of Mexican food
2: down there.
3: Oh, thanks.
0: Probably the worst 5 minutes in the history of this show, and that's saying a lot. Okay, 59 seconds left to go, Kevin, and 6 steps to take. Did Lynyrd Skynyrd name their band after a science teacher or a gym teacher?
8: That was a gym teacher.
0: Gym teacher is correct. Guy's name was Lynyrd Skynyrd, S-K-I-N-N-E-R. The gym teacher in Florida, where they were. 56 seconds left, and you're up to step number 3 on the stairway to 7. Bret Michaels of Poison wrote the band's hit song, Every Rose Has Its Thorn, in a bus station, laundromat, or convenience store parking lot. Which of the three?
8: I'll say laundromat.
0: Laundromat is correct. Good trivia there. His girlfriend had broken up with him over the phone, and he took his laundry to the laundromat and sat there and wrote it out, hand wrote it, after he talked to her on the phone.

0: 53 seconds to go. Step number four on the stairway to seven. What 1994 top five hit song by a band with a color in its name has the same title as a 1961 movie?
1: The song?
0: Yes, the song.
1: Breakfast at Tiffany's?
0: That is correct.
2: And I said, voila, Breakfast at Tiffany's. She said, I am paid by...
0: Breakfast at Tiffany's is by Deep Blue Something.
3: I love this song.
0: Great song.
3: One of my favorites ever. Great one-hit wonder.
0: It's the fifth time we've asked the question. Kevin gets it right. By the way, somebody said that was ungoogleable. They tried to chat GPT, couldn't.
3: I believe it said, please come back and tell me.
4: Yeah, right.
0: Yeah, that's right. Okay, you're up to step five now. Getting close. 44 seconds to go. You could wind up being the first to complete the stairway to seven. Here we go. This is a touching titles question. Use connecting words to combine the title of a Tom Petty top 10 50. Let me start it again. Apologies. Use connecting words to combine the title of a Tom Petty top 15 hit with the line, let's roll another joint, with Daughtry's song that was supposed to be his coronation song on American Idol, only he didn't win.
1: You don't know how it is. You don't know how it feels like tonight?
0: Yes, you don't know how it feels.
4: Well, let me get nice.
0: Like tonight.
2: To the point, let's roll another joint, turn the radio.
0: So that's the way you connect the titles. You Don't Know How It Feels by Tom Petty. Feels Like Tonight by Daughtry. The answer becomes You Don't Know How It Feels Like Tonight. Two questions to go. Up to step number six on the stairway to seven. 29 seconds to play. When Taylor Swift was at Madison Square Garden to watch the NBA Finals, she wore a shirt with what musician's name on the shirt slightly misspelled?
1: Oh, gosh. Who's that dude that plays? LeBron James.
0: LeBron James is incorrect, and that will do it for Stairway to Seven.
2: Climb the stair
0: on a Friday.
2: One through seven.
0: Got to six.
2: Music.
0: Six is as high as we get today. Good job, Kevin. Very nice. Had 10 seconds to go.
3: Had some good players today. See, right as you were about to get bullied into making it easier.
0: That's right.
3: Who got to you? Somebody emailed him. I can tell. Anytime he uses the word revamp, somebody's emailed.
4: He's quoting an email.
3: Somebody's emailed.
0: That's what happened. We'll play again in a week here on the Two Guys Named Chris.
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6: For today, a chance of thunderstorms. Look for a high of 90 with a heat index of 104. Overnight showers in the forecast with a low of 77. And for tomorrow, a chance of showers and thunderstorms with a high of 88 and a heat index of 101. 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

0: Now you're waiting. What's the game that's coming out in November that's such a big deal?
1: Grand Theft Auto 6. I mean, the whole world is waiting.
0: That's right. You said that's what you have to live for.
1: That's it.
2: They're going to have to announce 7 soon.
0: That's right. That's it.
3: We ain't seeing 7.
1: No, 6 is going to has taken so long.
0: I mean, you've said this multiple times. November is the time, and they've delayed it many times. And
1: tons of times, and it appears this is truly happening this time.
0: Yes, it's coming out. One guy was arrested for murder, and his biggest regret was, oh, my God. Mm-hmm. I'm going to be in prison when Grand Theft Auto 6.
1: I did read recently, of course, it's all rumor, that some of the employees at the game, that Rockstar Games, who's making it, are threatening like lawsuits because they're being worked nonstop to get it ready.
0: Oh, really? Too much?
1: Like day, night, you know, 12, 13-hour days.
2: Why don't they announce the release date of something that's not done yet?
1: Because they have to get it out. I think what they're doing now is like, we have to have something.
2: What have they been doing all this time?
0: Yeah, but she's right. Why say it if you're like... Get it done and then say it's coming out in 6 weeks.
1: I think one thing that's happened that so much, it's amazing to see even how much technology has changed the game in 2 years when they gave you a preview 2 years ago.
0: Yeah.
1: Things are even crisper now. I think like video game technology, especially with AI, is always changing and getting better.
0: But what's the advantage to even giving a preview? Why don't you give you get the game done. You've worked it.
2: You wait till you have a finished product.
0: You want to bring it out in November, so you give the preview now and you say, this is coming in 2 months, 3 months. You know it's happening. Mm-hmm.
2: I would be so mad I wouldn't even want to buy it at that point.
0: That's not the way they are.
2: I know that everybody's so excited to play it, but how long have they been edging everybody on this?
0: Long time.
3: At least 5 years.
2: Ridiculous.
3: 6 years, maybe?
2: Mm-hmm. Ridiculous. And now they're crunching in the last minute, overworking everybody because they announced a release date before they could get it done.
0: 5 years.
3: Also, great term, edging on that one.
2: That's exactly what they're doing to you. Is that not what they're doing?
1: And I love it.
3: That's exactly what it is.
2: That's why they like it so much.
1: Look, this game has kept me alive.
0: Yeah, it's kept me alive.
2: That's what I'm saying. They should delay it again. We want you here longer, Biggie. Yeah.
0: It's a good thing they said 5 years. He'd be dead.
1: Yeah, that's the only thing.
0: I mean, maybe it is good that they are working people over there. Because they're saying it's coming out in November. But in the meantime, what are you playing? You just played another video game.
1: Oh, I was playing this game I've been playing for a while called Battlefield 6 last night.
0: And you said that you become a different person when you play the game.
1: Well, because I always say things like, I don't think video games mess up kids. Mm-hmm. And... But, like, last night, some guy, he was trying to stab me to death. He snuck up from behind. I mean, it's war.
0: Yeah.
1: And he got me once real good, but I turned around and shot him and killed him.
0: Mm-hmm.
1: And, I mean, I started just...
0: Screaming
1: and cussing.
2: Did you teabag him?
1: I didn't do that, but I started just going... I was using...
0: Take that, you bitch!
2: And you're playing against a 12-year-old. Yeah,
0: yeah. And he's not even in the room.
1: There's no one yelling. I'm not on a microphone.
0: No, he's just yelling.
1: No one can hear me. I'm just yelling. But I was saying... I was using slurs that are out of favor.
0: Oh, my goodness. Biggie!
2: You didn't have to include that part.
1: Yeah, and then once I was done, I was like, what's wrong with me?
2: I'm a monster.
1: I'm a 40-something-year-old man, and I'm...
0: Yeah.
1: And I felt... And then I was like, maybe they're right.
0: Maybe these kids say when you play with them,
2: they'll be 11 and 12 saying things I did not know about.
0: Why not?
1: And you're right about the teabagging. That does happen in that game where somebody kills you. It's got to be the younger generation, because if I kill someone who was happy, I did it.
0: Kill you and then teabag.
1: They come up to you and they teabag over you.
2: When I used to play games, that was my signature move, because I'm a woman and I can't, you know, doesn't do anything in real life.
1: And let me tell you, it's infuriating.
0: What an insult to injury.
1: It is.
0: Ain't that the truth?
1: Some guy killed, just the other day, some guy killed me and then came over and teabagged me.
2: You don't know the thrill of it until you've done it.
0: That's
2: okay?
0: Gratuitous.
2: Especially when they've been telling you what they want to do to your mom
0: that's
2: all
0: over
2: day.
0: The line.
1: You hunt that person back down. Like, I spent the next 45 minutes chasing him around, trying to get him back. Finally, I got him with a sniper rifle. And it was too far away at that point for me to run and teabag.
0: Well, in real life, you'll never get the chance. So what can I do?
2: Do it, yeah.
0: TJ, you're talking about Grand Theft Auto 6 in November. Go ahead.
4: Yeah, so I think the concept that you and Rachel are actually getting at, Chris, is this whole thing of early access where Rachel just said, what have they been doing for 12 years?
0: Mm-hmm.
4: Well, when you have games that are released on console and computer, you really can't compute what games that are released on computer only do. They do what's called early access. They'll release the game at like a 50% completion, and they'll get feedback from the players. Instead of hiring playtesters, they'll get gamers to do it. Instead, the feedback games will be in early access for 4 or 5 years. So if Grand Theft Auto was just on computer, they would have had it in early access like 5 years ago.
0: All right, that makes some sense to me. Okay. Yeah, got to give him a...
2: I still don't like it.
0: Yeah, but he knows his stuff.
2: He does know his stuff, but I wouldn't pay for it.
0: TJ, when you play a game like Biggie was playing, do you become a different person? He said he yelled some racial slurs.
4: No, I didn't say racial.
2: Just regular slurs.
0: Oh, sorry.
1: Regular slurs. I didn't say racial.
0: He just yelled some regular slurs.
1: Trying to get me canceled?
2: What is wrong with you?
0: What's the difference? I mean, slur is a slur.
1: Okay.
0: I mean, he slurred somebody. Do you do that? You queer?
4: Yes.
0: Sorry. My fault.
1: It wasn't racial.
0: Sorry, TJ. Go ahead. Do you do that?
4: Well, I mean, that's kind of the point.
0: Yeah.
4: Where can you legally go, something of bad nature with a woman of the night, then beat her with bad after you pay her money? You know what I mean? Like, you can't do that stuff in the real world.
0: Yep, you got to do it on the video screen. Mm-hmm. All right. Thank you, TJ. Appreciate it.
1: And he's right.
0: I'll keep packing the office up. I've been packing up the office all morning.
1: I think we know why now.
0: Might as well. That's it. It's over.
1: I know a few other people you'll call that on the way out.
0: Oh, that was terrible. Coming up here on the Two Guys Named Chris. Nothing but good news. Man needs assistant crossing road. Gets it. From Spider-Man. Next, Two Guys Named Chris show.
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6: 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State Highway Patrol reporting one incident in Horry County on Highway 501 northbound at Gardner-Lacey. Look for a disabled vehicle on the overpass of Bypass 17 on Robert Grissom Parkway and a lane restriction on Wild Iris Drive between 38th Avenue North and 48th Avenue North. 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

0: Like, Biggie, when you were playing this game, like, you had killed a guy like 7 or 8 times, and then he teabagged you when he killed you once, and it makes you very angry.
1: It does, because I'm like, I've killed you numerous times, and you're celebrating the one time you got me back.
0: Don't you dare.
1: It's like 6-1, brother.
0: Last night, I think I mentioned we were playing pickle against a team that had the better of us, beat us just by a little, 12 in a row. Okay.
1: Not 20. Much.
0: And like in game 11, now normally when I miss a shot, hit it in the net, make an unforced error, I'll always say fudge, ripple, or double.
2: Whoa,
0: I do.
2: Whoa, watch the language. Yeah.
0: Well, there's signs up saying, you know,
3: there could be kids here.
0: No bad language.
3: Sometimes every parent has to bring their kid when it's not their custody, all that divorce dads.
0: But I hit one. We were in a pretty close game, and they'd beaten us 11 in a row, and I hit it in the net. So I just scream, you know, F, and it's a loud place, but everybody just turns and looks at me.
2: Whoopsies. Man,
0: yeah. That happened one time at an outdoor place, and there were they serve food and stuff. So a mom and her little girl were watching dad play tennis, but right beside the pickleball court I was on, and I was like, mother. And they called over an employee to say, we've had a young lady complain.
1: She says that your language is inappropriate.
2: Yeah.
1: Well, tell her to get out here and live what I'm living. She's 7, sir.
2: She'll understand someday.
0: Yeah, when she's 40, she'll understand.
2: I'm telling you, like, because that's the place you want to swear the most is either the tennis court or the pickleball court, and there's signs everywhere saying, watch your language.
0: Why? I think that... That is, they're frustrating. Oh, golf course.
4: Tell me about it.
0: Tell me the golf course doesn't want to make you swear.
4: Every time.
0: Is LeBron making his decision this weekend? Finally?
4: I hope so, man.
0: It seems like this could be the time, don't you think?
4: This would be the perfect opportunity, yes.
0: I think it's about that time for him to do it. Now, again. Oh, yeah.
1: Right in the middle of WNBA All-Star Weekend.
2: No sports going on.
0: Is that happening?
1: Yeah, let's go ahead. Yeah.
0: I don't even know
1: I'd do it just for that.
4: take the focus off that.
1: I do it right in the middle of the game.
4: We're breaking in live.
5: Guys, finally a weekend where we celebrate women athletes.
0: I'm going to the 76ers.
4: Oh my God.
0: I'm going to the 76ers. That would be hysterical.
3: I don't want to steal the thunder from the ladies, but
2: they're going to lose all 10 viewers.
0: I'm not one to take away anybody's shine, but look over here a second while I'm a Cav.
1: Yeah. If you pan out, I'm sitting on Giannis's shoulders.
0: That'd be amazing if they just had him and then would be
1: yeah. He's on Giannis's shoulder.
0: He's on Giannis. Yeah. Giannis is like, yeah, we got them. Both wear their Heat jerseys.
1: Anyways, let's throw it back to the little ladies in their game.
4: It's third quarter, 48-53.
0: That's the only way he could make the decision part two better than decision part one. Steal it from the women, exactly. I don't know whether to be impressed by this or not. I guess I am, because there were some guys, 5 of them, playing ping pong, and 3 were playing guitar. The other 2 were playing the game of ping pong, and the ping pong ball became the percussion instrument as it goes along. Listen to this.

0: take some skill.
1: Yeah, it's pretty good, too.
0: They're pretty much right on.
2: Keeping up with the timing is tough, but they did a good job.
0: I thought so, too. As a musician myself, I thought that was pretty impressive.
2: Huh?
0: That
2: yeah.
0: They did. Glee Club. You don't understand.
2: Okay. I like that, though.
0: We used to have a metronome. We'd keep time and all that kind of stuff. Yeah, we would do that. But that, I thought it was good. At first, I was like, what are they doing? And they went viral for doing that, which I thought was pretty cool. Nothing but good news here. A real-life hero who dresses as Spider-Man has helped a man across a busy street. The man was in a wheelchair, and Spider-Man himself, who wishes to remain unidentified because he goes all over town as Spider-Man,
2: is he one of these charge for pictures guys, or is he a dress up and help the city loon?
1: What if he's the real Spider-Man?
0: He's the second.
2: Yeah, okay.
0: He's in Little Rock.
2: I respect the heathens who dress up for pictures and charge.
0: More than the...
2: I help the city loon is just that. Yeah.
0: If he sees a car broken down, he will run into action.
1: Maybe he'll stop by your house later.
0: Maybe he should. That's what Spider-Man does. And a police officer says, guy in wheelchair couldn't get across four lanes of traffic.
3: Tried to wheel him across before the light turned green really fast.
4: Heartwarming. He shot out so quick, I thought it's more like Flash than Spider-Man. It's just good to see anyone in today's day and time doing something nice for someone else.
3: I always thought that whenever I get older, if I could just put on a suit and make some little kid believe that he saw the real one, that maybe he'd turn out to be a good person.
2: That's loon talk. I mean, that is...
0: You can't hear him because his entire face,
2: Yeah.
0: He is unidentified.
2: To make little kids believe.
0: He is Spider-Man. So he walks around town or drives around town as Spider-Man looking for people who have broken down or need help across the road or whatever.
2: He'll be arrested in 6 months for something. And we'll all be like, hey, remember Hero Spider-Man? Yeah, he was Peeping Tom.
0: Yeah, I'm worried about that. But as far as the folks, the cops in Little Rock, they don't know his identity, and they're not telling. If they do. Eventually, they'll know who he is.
5: He'll be overdosed behind the Taco Bell in a month or something.

0: I think you might get the call. You might get to go to Broadway. Well, I was walking in Times Square, and four African-American gentlemen came around me and said, it is so good to see a white man who's not scared of black people.
1: And y'all came up quick.
0: I said, I'm not scared of black people. They're like, man.
2: No, I always sweat like this.
0: Yes. Mm-hmm. They're like, what are you doing in town? I said, they said, where'd you work? I said, I work at a radio station. They said, get out. We work at Hot 97. I was like, Hot 97, that's my jam. That's my station. Hot 97, I've heard of. Mm-hmm. It's in New York. And they were like, man, give us all your money. Give us $10. And I was like, oh, okay. So I take out my wallet. I said, I've only got $13. I said, we'll take
3: thanks.
0: It. Thanks. We'll take it. They sold me a CD of all the great things going on Hot 97. Mm-hmm. And it happened to be exactly $13, which is exactly what I had in my wallet.
2: What a coincidence.
0: And they
2: it was
0: said,
2: destiny.
0: Yeah. And I said, well, can I give you 10? They were like, man. Come on now.
3: Can I keep three? No. This is Hot 97.
0: And they said, it is so good to meet a white man that's not scared of black people. And I said, well, you just met her, man.
3: That might be my favorite line of all time.
2: That's, you know, that is so scummy, too, because they lead with that. So then if you say, no, I'm not buying anything, and you treat them how you should treat people that do that,
3: yeah.
2: Then you're racist.
0: I know. God,
3: but let me tell you, there's nothing a white person wants to hear more, though. I mean, honestly, every white person wants to hear, gosh, it's so good to see a white person not scared of black people. You're like, oh, my God, you got my vibe.
0: I did. I said
3: oh, you
0: that.
3: Read my aura.
0: Oh, my God.
3: I am. I'm not scared.
0: So I gave them every single dime I had, and then gave me a CD from Hot 97, and it had a QR code on it. And they were like, scan that QR code. You get a
3: get the rest of your identity.
0: Luckily, somebody was there who said, do not scan that QR
3: code. Hand me that CD.
0: Yeah, and they threw it right in the trash can.
2: You didn't get to listen to the CD.
0: No, I did not listen to the CD. And in fact, if I had scanned the QR code, I'm afraid Biggie may be right. They may have been up to no
3: good.
0: Yeah. It might have been that they were trying to rob me in yet a different way. But that's not good news. Here's all good news. Two drivers in Brazil are going viral because they had a bump up on the road, and it looked like there was going to be road rage. One started to yell at the other, and the second came over and said, let's not yell at each other. Let's hug each other. And they gave each other a big hug, and people got video of this, and it sent viral. Doesn't that give you a great feeling?
2: No.
0: That would not happen in the United States.
3: No.
0: Would never happen. It doesn't seem like that anyway.
3: Would you, if that happened to you, though, if you had gotten rear-ended,
0: mm-hmm.
3: I mean, especially on a day like today.
0: Yes, yes.
3: Where you were on edge.
0: I'm on edge, yes.
3: And then you got rear-ended, and you got out all mad, and they said, I'm so sorry, can we just hug? Would you?
0: It's disarming, I think. Don't you think, though?
3: Oh, yeah. Like,
0: oh,
2: especially because you might need a hug today from a stranger.
0: I do need a hug today. This is one where, yes, I don't know what I'd say to that. If somebody said, let's not yell, let's hug it out.
3: Mm-hmm. Oh, man, I'm so sorry.
0: All right, let's hug it out.
2: That hug's not going to pay for the damage.
0: Right,
2: but...
0: yeah.
3: I'm still going to need your insurance.
0: You know, I will give you a hug, but I need to take pictures of this. This is going to happen here. Good news here from Jory Thomas. He is a 14-year-old boy, and he used his – he's in Texas. He's just started taking rodeo lessons, and he saw – he heard cries for help after a raft accident, threw four people into a river – he took his rodeo rope. He had a lasso in his trunk at age 14. His dad had it. And he lassoed the four people and got them out
3: of
0: the river.
3: Oh, my gosh.
0: That's impressive, isn't it?
4: That's very impressive.
0: I think so, too. They talked to the teenager on the news, and he said, I'm lucky that I had just started taking these lessons.
5: All we heard was, help, help. He's moving pretty quickly. Only thing I could focus on was helping him get out of the water because I didn't want to see anyone go. I actually started really getting into roping this year. Luckily, I caught him first try. I felt pretty good afterwards that I knew he was okay.
0: Guy he's talking about was the most difficult to catch. He was going downriver and holding onto a cooler, and he lassoed him to get him. That's
3: amazing.
0: What a feat to be able to lasso something like that. I've tried that. Almost impossible. We used to have a rodeo come through here, and they gave me a chance to do the lassoing on like something that was sitting still. Almost impossible.
3: Yeah.
0: I mean, just
2: and
0: about.
2: Usually when you're lassoing something, it's moving.
0: Yeah, and I was trying to do like around the horns that were just fake horns that were sitting still.
3: That had to be TV.
0: Yeah, that was a TV event.
3: Yeah, that screams morning TV.
0: You know what else we did? I worked for TV for a bit, not very long. They chased me right out of there, local TV. But when the rodeo came to town, I said I want to do this bit where I get on the bull in the stall. And then will let the...

0: We'll switch it out and let the real rodeo driver get on the bull and go ride him out in the middle. This is the day before the rodeo started. And you film that from overhead, and it'll look like I'm on there. I wear the same hat, the same shirt, and all that. Mm-hmm. So we did it, and it looked perfect. And when it was done, I pretended it was me that was riding it. You know, I thought that was really fun.
1: Yeah.
0: But the main anchor, Neil McNeil, you know him.
1: Oh, yeah. Mm-hmm.
0: He said, "Let's come clean, Chris." And I said, "What are you talking about?"
2: Whoa.
0: We were on the air. He goes, "Let's come clean."
1: That wasn't really you.
2: Neil.
0: Newsman.
1: Listen, old two names. I got real beef with you right now.
0: Newsman. You know, he's not going to.
1: Oh, why we're coming clean.
0: Yeah. There was a few things you should say.
1: There's no way that's your damn name.
0: They call him Neil McNews for a reason. Because he's honest. You know, he would not let me get away with the trick. You know, he's like, "Let's talk about it. Let's come clean to the audience."
2: Or let's not.
0: And I said, "Oh, what are you talking about?" He's like, "That wasn't really you. That was there's an editing trick there that we use."
2: So
0: he outed me there you know, he was right. And that's how it was.
1: Great idea, though. I love that.
0: Yeah, it really worked out pretty well, and the editing was flawless. You know,
1: we did something years later where we made it look like I could ice skate.
2: Hold up,
0: that was a real camera trick.
1: I don't know if that video. I think that video's been long gone, but it might be.
0: It's on YouTube still.
1: Is it? A lot of production, long nights and days.
0: It was for our 10th anniversary show. We did a 10th anniversary live stage show, and the whole trick leading up to it was. We got to go round up everybody. And Biggie was ice skating. And so we put him out on the ice just for a second. And then we had a double. Now, finding the double was a trick. But we found the double.
1: He had to stuff pillows in his shirt.
0: And did like pirouettes and all these things. Like, whoa. And
1: then look at Biggie go.
0: And it was like, Biggie, we're on the way to our 10th anniversary show. So he comes off the ice and we did. That was a fun video. And you're right. Same type trick.
1: Yep.
0: Almost the exact same thing. One more all good story here. A female locksmith has turned her business into a success in New York City because she used TikTok and now it's thriving. And her path to it was, don't use a guy locksmith. They're creepy. They'll keep your keys. They'll know how to unlock your doors. Use me instead.
3: I'm a locksmith in the city. And I'm tired of all these locksmith men taking my jobs just because they have more money to market themselves. So I also want to feel safer, and I want women to feel safer. So how about you call me instead when you're locked out instead of giving business to all these creepy men?
0: She called them creepy because once in a while a locksmith will keep. I mean, I've heard that happening
1: like
0: before.
1: A copy?
0: Yeah, they know. I mean, they've got your keys, and they're making keys for you. I've heard of that just once or twice. I mean, most locksmiths, 99%, of course, are fine, are great. But she says, don't use these creepy men if you're a woman. And apparently her business with women is thriving now. Like, they can trust her more than can trust.
4: That's a hasty generalization.
0: Yeah, I don't like the way she did it.
4: I mean, imagine if, you know, that was reversed or something.
0: Oh, I know.
4: Or somebody said something negative about somebody else to try to get business.
0: That's really wrong, I think. Because, I mean,
4: well, it's working, but.
0: It is working.
2: But hold on just a second, because every day, like if I want to take my car to get it worked on, I never know if I'm being taken advantage of. I never know when I'm being overcharged.
0: Yeah.
2: And we are always at a disadvantage in that way. So, yeah, I feel like sometimes we get to throw that word around because we're victims a lot of stuff.
0: Women, you mean.
2: Even if it wasn't he was going to break in, he might overcharge her.
0: Or get her number. Like we recently heard of somebody.
1: Yeah.
2: And you don't want to deal. You might not want to deal with that. She's not going to hit on you. She's not going to creep you out. She's going to open your door and she's going to leave.
0: Well, that's what she's preying on. And it is working. As BB Shea said, she's getting a lot of business and her TikTok blew up and went viral there. But it is a little because, I mean, most locksmiths, I'm sure, are great, you know, male and female, whoever they are. Very few female locksmiths, apparently. And she's standing out.
4: If this was happening once a month or every day, okay, I get it. You know, say something about it.
0: But no, it doesn't seem that bad.
2: But do you know how often, you know, people apparently they go in to get pizza and they get hit on? You know,
0: they're definitely.
2: You deal with all this stuff all the time. So if you have the option, just like with the Uber drivers, if I had the option to select a female driver, I'm going to take.
0: Oh,
2: that,
0: would you really?
2: I'm going to take that. I'm going to take the female locksmith just to reduce the amount of times in the day that I got to deal with somebody being creepy to me.
1: Yeah. Men are creepy.
0: Well, we are.
1: Yeah.
0: That's a fact.
1: We don't mean to be. Well, some of us do. But
0: that's interesting, though. Yeah. Maybe that's so women could, really any woman could advertise that. A doctor could say, hey, I'm a female doctor. So, I mean, a lot of women feel more comfortable.
2: Would you judge a woman for choosing to have a female gynecologist?
0: No.
4: No, I don't. Mm-hmm. I don't judge the women for the choosing somebody else, but a woman business owner mm-hmm. kind of bashing men mm-hmm. in order to get business. I just, you know, I think that's a little low.
0: That.
4: You know
0: what I mean? Playing on that. Yeah, I know what you mean.
4: And not that she's wrong. I mean, yeah. It does happen, and men are creepy. Yes, but I don't know. It just seems kind of a weird tactic.
0: Well, it's sure working.
2: It's working, yeah.
4: Exactly. Yeah.
0: It is a strange tactic. Yeah, you don't hear that very often. You ready for your wrap in there, BB?
4: Let's do it.
0: Now, we wrap up the week here every week at this time with BB Shea's wrap up, and he'll talk about every single thing that's been discussed on this program in wrap form.
4: All right. Here we go.

0: It really sounds bleak. Biggie will be here. He already took a week. Now, earlier this week, P1's got a surprise. So good that it brought tears to Kelly's eyes. Dim came back, and it wasn't a joke. He walked in unannounced, just like Bob Hope. Now, don't get excited. It'll only happen once. He dropped off his keys after being gone for 4 months. Now, Dim dropped in, had the P1's buzzing. Then I went and said that I'd marry my cousin. But that wasn't the weirdest thing that happened this week. Now come to find out, Rachel's dog is a freak. Kelly's dog was bad, but this is like no other. Red Rachel's dog ate and then passed a used rubber. Her fiance saw that and immediately started gagging. I feel worse for him because he has to double bag it. Now that's Red Rachel. Now she's off the market. A day in the life of the Scarlet Starlet. It needs to be said, and we need to try to stop it. I feel like genitals have been a real big topic. It could just be me to blow it out of proportion, but we spent 20 minutes on testicle torsion. Then I went and thought we were on a good trajectory. Another 20 minutes on semen and vasectomies. Just when all the P1s thought they had it bad, Kelly wiped his mouth with a maxi pad. A practical joke that made him feel like a donkey. Still not as good as buy me breakfast, honky. Vacation's here. How about a hoorah? Play for Bailey. Booyakasha.
1: There's a lot of testicle talk.
2: He's right.
0: Let another region talk this week.
3: We got a lot of calls during that time, though. They were interested.
1: Even Lisa Lanier, that woman, ripped up her hoo-ha.
2: Yeah.
1: God, that'll stick with.
2: Yeah.
1: That's a tough one, really.
2: Sounds like you can order that at the Waffle House.
1: Can I get shredded hoo-ha?
2: Shredded hoo-ha.
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1: Let's play the Big Money Celebrity Birthday Game. 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They'll be guessing celebrity ages. Too easy for you to cheat on that game, unfortunately. You can look up these ages too easily. Celebrity celebrating a birthday this week. If they're closest for you, you're a winner next on the Two Guys Named Chris show.
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1: 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Look for heavier traffic volume on Highway 501 beachbound from Cox Ferry Road to Myrtle Ridge. Highway 57 at Highway 9 and Bypass 17 at Queens Harbor. Just a reminder, a portion of University Boulevard is closed from West Chanticleer Drive to Highway 544. 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
3: We're welcoming you back to the Two Guys Named Chris show. The way this works is B.B. Shea, Red Rachel, and Biggie compete against each other. They're playing for you, though. Trying to guess how old certain celebrities are that celebrate birthdays today. Mark, you can have either B.B. Shea, Biggie, or Red Rachel play for you. Too easy for you to look up the ages, I'm afraid. Mark, who do you got? Who do you want to play for you today?
4: I would like Red Rachel, please.
3: Red Rachel. She's a fine player at this game. Okay. Kakalaki Kev is on the line. Kakalaki Kev, you can have Biggie or B.B. Shea. Who you got?
5: What's up, guys? I'm going to take the Shea, man. B.B. Shea, please.
3: B.B. Shea also playing well this week. And we have Chad. Chad, Biggie will be your player today.
6: Awesome, man.
3: Okay. Looks like today we have another great baseball player. Yesterday it was Barry Bonds. Here's another controversial and great baseball player. We also have 3 actresses, an actor, and a singer. All today on the Big Money Celebrity Birthday Game. I'll give you the celebrity. You guess how old they are. If you're within 5 years, that's 5 points. End of the game, we add the points. Low score wins. Alex Rodriguez. A-Rod. A-Rod was a Texas Ranger. He was a Seattle Mariner. He was a New York Yankee. He was a 3-time American League MVP. And now, he is a successful television, baseball analyst, entrepreneur, and investor.
7: He's somebody that I hated and have slowly grown to like since he's retired. And I like him doing broadcasting.
3: He's a good broadcaster. I hated him, too. I didn't like the way he handled hardly anything. I thought he was full of himself and pompous.
8: His trajectory is what Tom Brady should have done.
3: Yes.
8: Done some investing, broadcasted, left everything else alone.
3: Kind of leave it. Yes. Mm-hmm. Because both were polarizing and phenomenal athletes.
8: Yes.
3: Why Tom Brady is dabbling with the WWE and roasts and all that mess is beyond me. I think maybe somebody got it right. I heard him say the other day he was never allowed to have any kind of fun when he was with the Patriots because of Bill Belichick. Now he wants to do all this crazy stuff. That's what A-Rod should, because I'm with Biggie. I did not like A-Rod, and now I do, and I appreciate him, and, you know, he's fine. But Tom Brady, I'm liking less because of these little antics. Mm-hmm. You know, I don't know why he does that. That's a great point. By the way, how many, a Biggie high-low, how many home runs did Alex Rodriguez hit in his career?
7: 530.
3: Higher.
7: 570.
3: Higher.
7: 600.
3: Higher.
7: 650.
3: Higher.
7: 700.
3: Lower.
7: 675.
3: Higher.
7: 680.
3: Higher.
7: 685.
3: Higher.
7: 690.
3: Higher.
7: 695.
3: Higher.
7: 699.
3: Lower.
7: 698.
3: Lower.
7: 97.
3: Lower.
7: 96.
3: Yes.
7: That's shocking.
8: I thought it was only like 5 something.
7: That's why
8: almost 700?
3: Says he hit 696.
7: I knew he hit over 500. I didn't know he hit that many.
3: I mean, like 762 is the record.
8: It is.
3: He must be.
8: He was that close?
3: I'm checking myself. You don't look it up because it'll give you his age, but I'm checking it out here while we
7: I mean, that's very possible. I just never thought he was that high.
3: I didn't either.
8: He might have could have played a few more years if he was that close.
3: Yeah, I'm very, very surprised. Let me take a look.
7: Wouldn't shock me.
3: It is. It's 696. Yeah, wow. 696. I've double confirmed that now. That's a stunner.
7: I mean, he was a great player.
3: Oh, he was.
7: I just think more people, he's almost remembered to me more for his
3: steroids and the way he acted.
7: Yeah.
3: He should have had more than one World Series win, in my mind.
7: Absolutely.
3: Yeah. You know, he and the Yankees should have won it more. Okay, B.B. Shea, how old is A-Rod? Did you like him? You're a huge Yankee
8: fan. I loved him when he was there.
3: Oof,
8: yeah.
3: Hated his guts. How old is he?
8: 48.
3: 48 for A-Rod. Biggie.
7: I said older. I said 53.
3: And Red Rachel.
9: I said 52.
3: He's 51 today. Alex Rodriguez is 51. Rachel has the lead, 1 point. Biggie has 2. B.B. Shea has 3. Actress Maya Rudolph from Bridesmaids.
9: Annie, everybody's really sick from that restaurant.
10: But it wasn't the restaurant.
9: Oh, no.
10: Lillian,
9: oh, no.
10: Where are you going?
9: I need a bathroom.
10: No! Oh, no. Oh, no. Where are you going?
3: It happened.
10: It happened.
3: She pooped your pants. Oh, wedding dress.
10: She was in a wedding dress.
3: That's right.
7: One of the funniest scenes in a movie to me, because she goes out into traffic in the dress.
10: And yeah. She's just making eye contact while it's happening.
7: And she just lays down eventually, just stops in the street. I love it.
3: Bridesmaids, Saturday Night Live, Grown Ups, Away We Go. That, and a lot of people now are going through that because of this cyclospora that is sweeping the country. This explosive. Boy, she had explosive diarrhea right there. Terrible. Maya Rudolph. I think she's fantastic. I think
10: she's very funny.
3: I like Bridesmaids. I think it's a little long. There are scenes in it that are iconic.
7: Absolutely.
3: But like that, there are some scenes I think it's like, in this scene. It's so funny, but end it.
7: Mm-hmm. Yeah.
3: But it's a good movie. Do you like it, BB Shay?
8: It's all right.
3: Yeah, I know. I think it's overrated.
8: It's definitely overrated. It's okay.
3: But it's good. It's good.
7: Woman haters.
10: Yeah.
3: You like
10: it? Of course.
3: It?
10: You always say you're a feminist, yeah. But you've turned on me.
7: Full of female comedians, and you're like, overrated.
10: It's not that funny.
8: Now, her husband? All right, that's a whole other conversation.
3: Who's her husband?
8: Paul Thomas Anderson.
3: Oh, he's fantastic.
8: Yeah.
7: My God. Genius. Oh, genius.
10: And why do we want female locksmiths? Well, I mean, come on.
3: Oh, fantastic. How old is Maya Rudolph today, BBJ?
8: I put 45.
3: 45, Biggie.
8: Oh, she was way older. I said 55.
3: Red Rachel.
10: I said 49.
3: She's 54.
8: Ugh. Yeah.
3: Hey, boy.
8: She's been around a long time.
3: Yeah, boy. Total disrespect from BBJ.
8: That's what you get.
3: 3 points for Biggie. 6 for Red Rachel, 12 for B.B. Shay. Here's an Academy Award-winning actor named Kevin Spacey from American Beauty.
11: Would you like to try our new beef and cheese pot pie on a stick, just $1.99 for a limited time only?
12: We were just at a seminar. Buddy, this is my...
11: Her husband. We've met before, but something tells me you're going to remember me this time.
3: That is a great movie.
7: That is a great scene.
3: Wonderful. Great scene.
7: And hilarious.
3: He's a tremendous actor, but you're not going to see him again. He's one that has been knocked out.
7: He's sort of trying this weird comeback, like on podcasts, where he's popping up on some well-known podcasts. I feel like he's trying to make that play to come back into movies you actually will see.
3: He was a great actor. He really was. American Beauty. He's in Glengarry Glen Ross.
7: Yeah.
3: He's in
7: Usual Suspects.
3: Oh, my goodness. He's in the show.
7: House of Cards.
3: Great in that. Great in that. One of Hollywood's leading actors. His career has come to a halt because of allegations of sexual misconduct. He has been acquitted in several of these cases.
8: I was going to say, I thought that all that got acquitted, though.
3: A lot of it did. Yeah. But the way he came out as gay was bad.
7: Yeah, when he was first accused of everything, he just simply said, I'm gay.
3: Yeah.
7: And everyone said, we don't care. That's not what we're here about.
3: Yeah, the problem is
10: it's okay to be gay.
7: Yeah, we're about the other stuff.
3: Exactly. Mr. Kevin Spacey, the Academy Award winner. B.B. Shay.
8: 65.
3: You're trailing by 9 points. Biggie, you're in the lead.
7: 63.
3: And Red Rachel.
10: You said 62.
3: 67 today.
7: Wow.
3: Older than you thought. That gives Biggie a bigger lead. 7 points. Red Rachel has 11. BB Shay has 14. And we have a 4-point lead for Biggie. Now, we were just talking about Alex Rodriguez. I think he dated Jennifer Lopez.
7: Oh, he was in love with her.
8: Were they married?
7: They were just dating.
3: They were engaged.
7: I thought
10: they were married.
7: They were not married because when they broke up, because she got back with Ben Affleck right after him.
10: Okay.
7: And he was like heartbroken.
10: I thought she married one of them once and the other one twice.
7: No.
3: I think they were engaged.
7: Maybe they weren't married. They're probably engaged. But I just remember he was like out talking about how heartbroken he was. He was making like a public plea to get her back and using his kids because he was like, the kids loved her.
10: And with the terrible personality everybody says she has.
8: Yeah, but have you seen her?
10: Yeah, I've seen her.
3: They were engaged and then they broke up, separated.
7: And she immediately got with Ben Affleck. Mm-hmm. And he tried. I mean, he was making like public pleas, like, please, I miss you.
3: And she's not with Affleck anymore.
10: No, they broke up too.
8: I think she's single right now, finally.
3: Is she? And you say she is known to be hard to work with.
8: Yeah.
3: Yeah, I've heard that a lot. This is Shepard Smith from Fox News when he was on Fox News. One of my favorite clips all the time. Talking about J-Lo.
13: J-Lo's new song, Jenny from the Block, all about Lopez roots, about how she's still a neighborhood gal at heart. But folks from that street in New York, the Bronx section, sound more likely to give her a curb job than a blow job or block party. The New York Post, well, sorry about that slip up there. I have no idea how that happened, but it won't happen again.
3: I'm firing somebody.
10: That was a little Freudian slip there.
8: That happens.
3: You thought I put that in the teleprompter like Anchorman, and he just reads it. Like a blow job. Blow job. Block party. Her Super Bowl performance at the halftime show was well-regarded. I know that.
7: Oh, yeah.
3: I remember that. Okay. How old is J-Lo? She is a pop culture icon. Let's face it. Actress and singer. How old is she today, BB Shay?
8: 57.
3: You're trailing by 7 points, Biggie.
7: 55.
3: You have the lead, Red Rachel.
10: 56.
3: One of you has it. Exactly right. He needed it. BB Shay. She's 57 today. Remember, she was the same... Wasn't she like they compared her at age, 52 to Rue McClanahan at 52 when she was on The Golden Girls?
7: She gets compared to a lot of people in their 50s. I kind of feel bad.
3: Yeah. Of course, what'd you say, Biggie? You'd pleasured yourself to both.
7: Several times. And will continue to.
3: Good for you. 9 points for
7: Biggie.
3: It all
7: depends on your mood.
3: 9 for Biggie, 12 for Red Rachel, 14 for BB Shay. Could be won by anybody. Here's an actress that is very well acclaimed, Miss Helen Mirren from The Queen.
14: Well, you are my 10th Prime Minister, Mr. Blair. My first, of course, was Winston Churchill. He sat in your chair in frock coat and top hat. And he was kind enough to give a shy young girl like me quite an education.
15: I can imagine.
14: With time, one has hopefully added experience to that education and a little wisdom, better enabling us to execute our constitutional responsibility.
3: She's the second Academy Award winner we have here today to go along with Kevin Spacey. She won for playing Queen Elizabeth II in The Queen. She's also in a lot of stage production, television shows. Now, is she in Downton Abbey? I don't think so.
8: I do not know.
7: I didn't watch
3: that. I didn't watch that show. Helen Mirren. You're familiar with her work?
10: Oh, I know who she is.
3: Yeah, me too. I don't think I've ever seen anything with
8: her. Talk about hot.
3: Yeah.
8: For an older lady?
3: This should be all of Biggie's ladies.
8: She is fine.
3: Yeah.
8: Almost
3: she really is.
8: Yeah.
3: She's good looking now. I agree. And she has no plans to stop acting. She loves it. I can't give you her age, obviously, but she says, I have no plans to stop. Her name is Helen Mirren. She has won Tony. She's won Oscars as well. The Queen was her biggest thing. Major movies and TV series. BB Shay, you are trailing by 5 points. You could win this game now.
8: 85.
3: Need to get it right and hope, Biggie.
7: 78.
3: And Red Rachel.
10: I said it. Milestone 80.
3: Ooh, she's 81. Biggie wins by one.
8: Wow.
3: 12 points for Biggie.
8: Oh, my gosh.
3: 13 for Red Rachel. 18 for BB Shay. Ooh, if you'd gone 1 year, honey.
10: I just guessed.
3: Almost overtime, Miss Helen Mirren. Biggie has nude pictures of 3 of those women in his phone.
7: Yeah, damn right.
3: We have a new game. We're off a week. Then we're playing the pyramid when we come back. Thank you, everybody, for playing here today. Red Rachel loses by just one. That's it. Let's do a meet and greet. Last one of the week, 866-470-2GNC if you want to be part of it. We want to know something about you, a little something interesting about yourself, maybe what you do for a living, how long you've been listening to this program. If so, we could meet you at a minor league baseball game coming up in only a couple of weeks now in their private box. We do it next. Two Guys Named Chris.
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20: 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One final look at traffic on this Friday morning, and we are accident-free in both Horry and Georgetown County. A reminder that lane restrictions do apply to Wild Iris Drive between 38th Avenue North and 48th Avenue North. And the roadway construction continues on Bypass 17 from Harrelson Boulevard to Faro Parkway. 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
1: A change of tone.
2: No. She's taking your advice. She had AAA come start the car.
3: Perfect.
2: And now she's driven it to our mechanic. She says, meet me there. We're going to have them put the battery in.
3: Marvelous.
4: See how that all works out.
2: And we'll go to Target and buy the thing she bought.
4: And
2: still have it for next time around.
4: And you're still getting to vacation.
1: The twinkle's early. Back in your eye.
2: How about that? You know why? Because I married the right woman.
1: You did.
5: Oh, man. You're going to make me cry.
2: Yep.
1: You're ready to go on vacation. You're in a good mood now.
2: I married the right woman.
4: Let me tell you, this for Rachel and for BB, this is a great glimpse into marriage.
1: exactly.
4: Because 2 hours ago, if he could have filed for divorce.
1: With just one click of a button.
4: I swear to God, if it wasn't GTKF, I'd do it. I would do it. I'd live in a one-bedroom apartment. I'd eat pudding all night long alone just for my happiness. And look at this. 2 hours later, married the right woman.
2: That's right. We are a team. She and I are a team.
1: That's just the vacation talking.
2: Same page is what we're on. That's
4: my
2: right.
4: Sweet angel.
2: My angel. We're going to meet over at the mechanic's spot. I'm going to do whatever she says at that point. I'm putty in her hands. I suggest the same for you, little lady. You marry the right man. You've got him. You've got him.
1: Well, I tell him what to do.
2: That's
1: so.
2: Right. And you like it when he's out of the house.
1: I love it.
4: This is why most marriage crimes are crimes of passion. Because it's real up and down most days.
1: It's hard to tell.
2: You never really know.
4: You really do love them 1 minute. The next, you're like, how'd her body get there?
1: I just love them to death.
2: I married the right woman. CJ's on the line. He's from Wilmington. It's meet and greet time. It is wonderful to meet you, CJ. Thank you for listening to this program.
6: Hello. How are you guys doing?
2: Doing really well. CJ says he's been listening for 15 years. He started while driving to school. Can't tell you how much we appreciate that, CJ. And so you just got started driving to school, and you've kept up with it ever since.
6: Yep, I used to have to get up at 6 o'clock in the morning to drive to Wilmington from Jacksonville to get to my classes on time at 8 o'clock in the morning. So you guys kept me awake the whole time.
2: That's commitment. Good for you for doing all of that. Yeah.
6: I live in Wilmington now. It's great.
2: I always ask this now, and we've had some callers from the coast recently. You live in Wilmington. Do you just go to the beach all the time, or is it just there and out of sight?
6: Actually, no, I don't go to the beach that often unless I have extreme amounts of shade because my medication prevents me and I've become more photosynthetic when I'm out in the sun.
2: Really?
6: So I have to limit my sun exposure.
2: Oh, you're like Red Rachel.
1: Twinsies.
2: Oh, you two.
4: Yeah. Yep.
2: Maybe you guys should become like friends, you know? Yeah. This is what I'm saying.
1: Hang out indoors all the time.
2: Yeah.
1: It's great.
6: Air conditioning.
2: Air conditioning, indoors.
1: Outside is way overrated.
2: Way overrated. Yeah, I don't like to be at the
6: coast. And you have to spend money.
2: Yes, yep, that's exactly right. So what do you do for a living? Accountant, is that correct?
6: That is correct. I audit financial statements for a living.
2: And BB Shea says, interestingly.
5: Come across mine.
2: Can you fix BB?
4: Yeah.
2: Can you do anything with
4: BB? Have you come across anything in the eyes?
2: BB Shea says you despise artificial intelligence. I like that. Why?
6: Okay, so there's a misnomer here. I do despise it, but I'm okay with it in certain areas. Like, business is great for a research tool, assuming that you back it up with actual evidence, unlike lawyers that are not doing that. And also the medical field, because it actually helped detect my grandmother's breast cancer way earlier than normal.
2: Wow.
6: Those two fields I'm okay with AI, but everything else, all these image generations and all these cat things and all that jazz of people stealing people's content, no, I don't like it at all.
2: It's terrible. I mean, you can make a movie without actors. You can make a song without a singer. You know, you're right.
4: If you don't mind me asking, how did it detect the cancer earlier? That's interesting.
6: So when she had a mammogram, they actually were in the initial stages of the development of the AI tool to help detect cancer. They did a mammogram on her, and it detected a small little thing on the mammogram, and basically it said this has a 96% chance of being cancer. Lo and behold, it started to develop into stage one, and here we are today, and they caught it early.
2: Well, very, very early. That wouldn't have been the case 10 years ago. You might have missed it till it was stage three.
1: They're starting to catch cancer at stage zero, like, frequently.
2: That's great.
1: Yeah.
2: I mean, that is a great use for AI. He's right. And the medical field and the legal field, I guess, if it's used properly. But a lot of times lawyers, you're right.
4: Yeah.
2: You know, they'll come into court and mess something up. Who was I reading this week? They had made a mistake with AI and didn't catch it. It was something like a lawyer or somebody. That, oh, it was a pastor. The pastors are starting to give sermons, you know.
4: My relationship with Jesus is very close.
1: Amen.
2: And the congregation is starting to catch it and be like, you're quoting the wrong Bible verse because AI makes mistakes. You know, AI does make mistakes. Do you use it a lot in your business as an accountant?
6: Yes. 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I have this situation, and it usually brings up the tax code that is associated with what I'm looking for. Uh-huh. But you always trust but verify. Always verify. You never want to tell a client the incorrect something. Yeah. You always look it up on the IRS website. It's just a great starting point, like Wikipedia.
2: Right.
6: Wikipedia is garbage for everything else, but a great starting point for resources and tools to look for what you need.
2: That makes sense. Trust but verify. Like one time we were playing the Big Money Celebrity Birthday Game, and I just went to ChatGPT and said, give me celebrities and give me how old they are. This, you know, they're having birthdays this week. Well, the ages were all wrong. And some of them, it was even a different part of year they were having the birthday. And I didn't check it and looked like an absolute fool. Mm-hmm. You recall that? I looked terrible.
1: It was awesome.
2: Thank you.
6: Yes, it was.
2: Yes.
6: Wait, what?
2: Yeah, right. Exactly. And you build computers as well. That's a great little hobby to have, I would say.
6: Yes, a very expensive one. Very much so.
2: I figured, yeah.
6: I have two separate computers, actually. I have one for traveling, and that's a tower, and it's a desktop, and I also have a main desktop at home. So.
2: Wow. I mean, maybe you can save yourself something, you know, if it works, if you can build yourself a computer like that. Who's your favorite member of this program?
6: It would have to be Biggie, but just to be fair, I like all of you evenly.
2: And thank
6: you. My favorite.
2: Isn't that nice?
4: Thank you.
2: Isn't that nice of you to say? CJ, it's wonderful to talk with you today. He is our meet and greet today. And hopefully, well, you're a long way away, but we'd love to have you up for the baseball game. You never know.
4: Yeah.
2: You know, it could happen. We'd love to meet you in person someday.
4: And if you see my name on any tax forms, just move the zero.
2: You know what to do.
1: He is your favorite, so.
2: He is your favorite. You couldn't say it if it wasn't true. CJ, thank you so much for listening in Wilmington. We really appreciate it.
6: Yes, sir. Thank you for keeping me happy throughout these 15 years, and you guys keep doing what you're doing. You put a smile on my face every day I listen, and you get me through the first 4 hours of work. So,
2: Thank you, CJ. I'm crying again.
4: Yeah.
2: What a week. Thank you, CJ. Yeah, our old colleague, Chris Dim, popped in. You rapped about it. My car's getting fixed. I married the right woman.
4: That's right.
2: We're a team. Now we're off on vacation. I'm in a better mood and I'm crying. All the emotions. All the emotions.
4: What a day.
2: That's what you do. Exactly. What you doing on vacation, Biggie? How many shows? Oh, you're working.
4: Let's see.
1: You already had yours.
2: You're sitting here.
4: I have a few days off, but just to catch up on life things.
2: Well,
4: I'm getting my windshield replaced.
2: Hope your scrotum holds out.
4: God.
2: Thank you very much. Have a great weekend and a great vacation week, everybody. You going anywhere, BB Shay?
3: Going to Savannah.
2: Oh, that's right.
3: Bananas, yes.
2: You going anywhere, Rachel?
1: Just wedding dress shopping.
2: Good luck.
4: Oh, that's right.
1: Yeah, maybe the DMV, too.
2: Ooh, that's exciting.
1: Yeah.
2: Boy, that's the glamour of radio.
1: That's what we do.
2: Two Guys Named Chris Show. Have a great week.
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96.1 KZQ, I'm Josie. It is Friday and two very special things to celebrate today. I'm reading it's International Self-Care Day, as well as National Tequila Day. Coincidence? I think not. Everyone that ends the night on tequila is doing some self-care, right?

0: two guys named Chris.
1: I like Prego over Ragu. I'm going to put it out.
2: Oh. Hot take. Hot take.
1: 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I think the reason is it's got a lot more sugar in it.
3: It's way too sweet. Sweeter. 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
1: Okay. The spaghetti sauce I have a recipe for, it calls for a jar of Prego and Ragu and a couple of cups of brown sugar. Now that's Italian. From the finest streets of Florence.
2: Just like Nona cooked
1: it. 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

My God, this poor family. 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

I mean, it's been really hot all over the world. And in Japan, temperatures have been around 100 degrees lately. And a bunch of people hospitalized for heat stroke. So there's a company in Japan that has created the human refrigerator. It is a human-sized refrigerator you can sit in to cool off. Yours for about $9,000. 96.1 KZQ.

And FYI, putting an Alka-Seltzer in your mouth and then running around the Circle K screaming, "The virus is mutated!" is not funny, apparently. But at least that's what the cops told us. 96.1 KZQ.

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1: 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Then you could be a lifeguard.
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1: What?
2: Don't I have to know CPU?
1: Guitar. Not really. It's more like selling concessions, cleaning band-aids out of the skimmer.
2: Ew.
1: Wear a Speedo. Ooh, Speedo. And you get to yell stuff like,
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4: 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You're just sitting there in the sun,
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One of my favorite movies, Mrs. Doubtfire. One of my favorite scenes from Mrs. Doubtfire is when this song is playing with Robin Williams and his kids dancing around during a birthday party in the house. Speaking of, Mara Wilson. She's the little girl in Mrs. Doubtfire. She turns 39 today. That doesn't make you feel old. 96.1 KZQ.

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Apparently Diddy held his own, but he's now been tossed in solitary confinement for fighting. 96.1 KZQ.

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great request for Attack of the Waybacks. 96.1 KZQ, let's do it. If you've got a wayback you want to hear, you just text me any of your requests on the Thumbs Up Guys Injury Lawyers text line, 843-839-9696, 96.1 KZQ.

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1: Hey, Paul, welcome to the barbecue.
2: Oh, hey, thanks. I'm vegan.
1: Okay.
2: Just wondering if you have any vegan options on account of I am vegan.
1: Oh, yeah. Actually, I have some not dogs and some Impossible Burgers. So
2: what, like on the same grill?
1: Blech. No, I get that.
2: Because I'm vegan.
1: We also have some chips and salsa if you'd feel more comfortable.
2: You mean with refined sugar? You know they filtered that through bone charcoal.
1: Uh-huh.
2: I'm vegan.
1: No, yeah.
2: So I'll have to pass.
1: Well, gosh, Paul.
2: Because I'm vegan.
1: Yeah.
2: Oh, I see you have Jell-O over there.
1: Oh, that's right. For the kids, sure.
2: People think that's vegan.
1: Uh-huh.
2: Not, though. I mean, I'd know.
1: No, right.
2: You know, I'm a vegan. Oh, you know, I could just have a beer.
1: Bud Light?
2: IPA?
1: Did you happen to bring anything?
2: What do you mean?
1: To the barbecue that you could eat because you're vegan? Oh.
2: You know what? This smells so good. Just give me a burger with cheese. It'll be a cheat day.
1: Get out.
2: Can I get that beer to go?
1: Out!
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0: guys named Chris.
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says he was offered a seven-figure deal, that's million-plus dollars, to perform at a Saudi Arabia comedy festival. A lot of other comics did it. He said he turned it down. The money made him feel icky, he said. 96.1 KZQ, Attack of the Waybacks.

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You may want to check your eggs in the fridge. Make sure they're not part of this giant recall. More than 1.5 million dozen eggs. Like 1.5 million egg cartons, basically. Being recalled due to possible salmonella contamination on the eggshells. 96.1 KZQ.

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If you've ever wanted to own a winery, or scratch that, a wine country resort, 700 acres, it's going up on the auction market. California was once owned by Alex Trebek. It was sold 25 years ago for $1.5 million. 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
1: I walked over to the Barnes & Noble.
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Scientists stumped after they've revealed they have discovered a rare form of skin cancer. 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

Okay, I don't agree with this at all. I mean, healthcare providers ask their patients to rank the most painful conditions, medical conditions. Kidney stones, number one, followed by childbirth. The only reason we forget how painful childbirth is because we have a cute baby afterwards to hold to distract us. But I don't think anything's more painful than childbirth. 96.1 KZQ.

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1: Do your kids like to play with your iPhone?
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1: 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You know who makes them? 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And now your son,
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Fireball, you know, the cinnamon whiskey. They're launching Fireball Sneaks. 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

96.1 KZQ, the Grand Strand's Rock and Alternative. I'm Josie. I'm going to go. I hope your weekend is fabulous. See y'all later. Yeah.

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Bad Omens, Dying to Love, 96.1 KZQ. Today is officially National Tequila Day and Cousins Day. So you know what that means? Grab a shot of tequila with your favorite cousin, take a photo, and post it online like everyone else is doing today. 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

96.1 KZQ Mammoth, otherwise known as Wolfgang Van Halen's band, has rescheduled their show for August 1st, which is next Saturday at the House of Blues. 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

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It is going to be raining today and tomorrow off and on, which means this is the perfect weather to, you know, get some movies in without feeling guilty about it. Kevin Hart, the comedian, has a brand new one on Netflix called 72 Hours. 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

Julia Wolf in my room, 96.1 KZQ. I'm Beth, and one of my coworkers was telling me today that the fastest drive-thru in the nation as of today is Taco Bell. And it's not because of what you're thinking that, you know, the lettuce thing scared everyone away, which kind of it did, because Taco Bell employees are now posting videos of their empty restaurants, so that is not a good thing. The CDC does say that 1,600 people in five states have been infected with this parasite from the lettuce, but they haven't quite determined where this lettuce is coming from. So can we really blame it on just one place?

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5: 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No delays on any roads in town. Watch out for standing water. Turn around. 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Turn your headlights on. 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

Evanescence, new one, Afterlife, 96.1 KZQ. Good news if you need an excuse to take Viagra. Well, it looks like Israel's Weizmann Institute of Science revealed that Viagra may stop cancer from spreading. So it's good for more than one thing, KZQ.

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0: Dirty Heads, one of those days, 96.1 KZQ. The White House has officially given all the UFO files to Dr. Phil to review. And he officially believes that the files point to the government covering up UFOs and aliens. This is when Tom DeLonge from Blink-182 should go out there and say, I told you so for years.
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5: 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Watch out for slight volume on 501 heading towards the beach near Cox Ferry Road. 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

Dexter and the Moon Rocks freaking out. 96.1 KZQ. I'm Beth, and we made it to the weekend, which is always so nice. It is going to be rainy off and on today and tomorrow, but by Sunday, it's going to look good. By the way, for Free Ticket Thursday, the next one, we got Mammoth tickets. Yeah, Wolfgang Van Halen's band going to House of Blues next Saturday.

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0: 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Just want to congratulate all of our Shinedown winners from Free Ticket Thursday yesterday, including Rod Hamilton, who won a pair.
1: Shinedown, Shinedown. 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Never seen it before. Come on, KZQ, please. Love you.
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1: Okay.
2: If a stranger wants you to get in his van, would you?
1: Absolutely. I love meeting new people.
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1: No, okay, I won't.
2: What if he says he has candy, though?
1: Well, then yes, because I love candy.
2: No. Don't get in the van.
1: Okay, I won't.
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1: Yes, because that's family.
2: No, he's a liar.
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2: 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You can't go to the park.
1: I don't even want to anymore.
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I'm starting to believe that social media is frying our brains. There was a Georgia influencer that called 911 over a botched haircut and wanted to press charges. Are you kidding me?

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1: 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Engines pumping and thumping in time. 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

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If you enjoy $2 tacos and $3 tall boys, you better meet up with us on Tuesday. We're going to the Myrtle Beach Pelicans game. We'll have our KZQ tent set up before the game for your chance to win a $25 gift certificate to Little Tokyo Hibachi and Sushi and something special from Sailor Spritz. So we'll see you then, KZQ.

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Now you do what they told ya. Now you do what they told ya. Now you do what they told ya.

Julia Wolf in my room, 96.1 KZQ. Have you been following all the drama surrounding LeBron James signing a new NBA contract? Even the NBA commissioner's like, I need you to sign because we can't plan out the next season without that. Can you imagine a whole league just waiting around for one person? Well, he signed today with the Philadelphia 76ers.

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Paige the Elephant, Beaches in Tennessee, 96.1 KZQ, Coors Light and Cheez-It have announced they have Cheez-Its that now taste like Coors Light. But I want beer that tastes like cheese. Let's do that next. I'm Beth Out. 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

finally the weekend again? I feel like it took forever to get here. 96.1 KZQ, the Grand Strand's rock and alternative. Chase Myers stepping in. We got something fun planned this weekend. We'll keep you company. Strokes coming up. Smashing Pumpkins by request, too.

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Do you ever feel like you just can't get it done? Like there are not enough hours in the day? I was just reading this survey. 25% of people surveyed said if there were 25 hours in a day, you got an extra hour. They'd use it to exercise. I know, that sounds real ambitious, but how many people would actually do that? It's KZQ.

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